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3: Rain at times and 16 today, becoming cloudy and 15 tomorrow. Right now, it's 13 degrees.
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Bay 93.9, Calvin Harris and Feel So Close, playing music to have you feeling good. Here's some good news. Geelong has secured the World Shearing Championships. They're heading here over the next 4 years, so we're going to see the world's top shearers at major events. That's not too bad at all. Although that joke was pretty horrible. It's a dad joke. That's my excuse. You might not know that when Blink 182 were writing All the Small Things, they wanted to pay homage to their favourite band, the Ramones. So the whole na na na na chorus hook in this song was a direct, catchy tribute to that 70s punk band. And here it is, Blink 182's All the Small Things, Bay 93.9.

Bay 93.9, George Michael and Queen live from Wembley with Somebody to Love. Hello, it is Guy this morning. Fair bit of cloud about around Geelong, the Ballerine and the Surf Coast. It means that rain is on the way, a 70% chance of showers as we chase a top of 16. But a break from the rain for Wednesday and Thursday, a mostly sunny one on the cards. Now, as we know, the government's 20% rebate is coming to an end, but we are going one step further. Miller Nick Rhodes giving you the opportunity to score $1,000 cash to cover your 12 months of vehicle registration. And it's all thanks to Rex Gorrell MG. Good morning to Pike and the gang. The MG4 EV Urban, Wheels best electric small car. So 52299939. 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It's Miller Nick Rhodes, Bay 93.9.

0: The government's 20% car rego rebate is nearing the end of the road. So Bay 93.9 is taking things one step further with Mill and Nick Rhodes. Thanks to Rexcarrel MG and Bay 93.9. 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
1: Hello, Terry Ann from Finesford. Tell me about the situation with your cars.
2: I've got two cars and a barking dog in the back. I'll just kiss the car.
1: I did hear that. I was about to ask if that was a dog.
2: He's looking because he's in the car.
1: Oh.
2: Yes, I've got two cars, an old ute and a Havel.
1: And one rego's coming up soon?
2: Yes, it is.
1: All right. Very well, cool. We need to get $1,000 to you ASAP. I can get you one step closer.
2: That'd be fantastic.
1: Is number 23 lucky for you?
2: It could be,
1: all
2: hopefully.
1: Right. Well, make it lucky. That is your number for Miller Nick Rhodes on Friday. If that comes out of our big barrel here in the studio, that $1,000 for the rego is all yours.
2: Oh, that'd be fantastic.
1: Good luck. Craig has another chance later on the Savo as we do Miller Nick Rhodes. Thank you to Rexcarrel MG, the MG4 EV Urban, wheels best electric small car. Bay 93.9.
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0: 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Nicole Gunn's got the latest from the newsroom next, and several locals have made calls to the SES as rain hit the region overnight. More info to come. 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One of my favourites from him on the way. 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And on the way, the story behind the single that officially broke the record as the biggest song in music history. 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
10: Rain at times and 16 today. Hi there, it's Nicole in the newsroom. Several locals have made calls to the SES as rain hit the region overnight. Three calls were made to the Barwon unit, with one flood incident managed by the Wyndham West unit. 50 calls were made across the state. Crime has risen sharply at 119 metro train stations after protective service officers were removed from the sites early this year. New figures published by The Age show offences have increased by almost 180% over 5 years. Williams Landing on the Werribee line, one of the worst. Geelong Council will vote tonight on a policy for naming future assets. The council is considering adopting a first-time place naming policy. It's set to prioritise names that pay tribute to Indigenous women and gender-diverse people from our region. The US is upping the ante in its war with Iran. It's swapping military strikes for sanctions with the launch of Operation Economic Outcast. US Treasury Secretary Scott Bessent says Iran's options are clear.
11: Iran now faces a very clear choice: complete global isolation and a subsistence economy, or a path back to normalcy with an opportunity to rejoin the global economy.
10: The Bureau of Stats has received more than 10 million completed census forms, but many households have yet to respond. Field officers are following up with households yet to return their forms. The census is compulsory and failing to complete it risks a fine.
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10: As Melbourne prepares to face Carlton in Saturday's wildcard final, midfielder Jack Steele believes the Demons have the game style to go deep in September.
12: I think the way we play is finals footy, to be honest. So if we bring our best, we'll be able to get handed to any team we play.
10: Aussie young gun Cruz Hewitt has cruised into the round of 32 at the Winston-Salem Open in North Carolina. He joins fellow Aussies Adam Walton and Rinky Hijikata and next plays Brit Arthur Ferry. Winston-Salem Open in North Carolina. He joins fellow Aussies Adam Walton and Rinky Hijikata and next plays Brit Arthur Ferry.

Bay 93.9, playing music to have you feeling good and bringing you Mill and Nick. Mill's flying solo this week. And at 20 to 9 tomorrow, she's chatting to local Dr. Simone, who's bringing together a fascinating panel of experts. This is happening next Thursday at the Geelong Library for a women's wellness forum. Also, what's my scene tomorrow? You can win a footy pack, a delicious footy pack, I might add, from Porterab Pies and Cakes. It's Mill and Nick. Thanks to E&S supporting the best house on the block. Here's a song that was officially named the number one greatest hottest 100 song of all time. It's been a total of 90 weeks on the charts and passed a long-standing record that was set back in the 60s. Enjoy The Weeknd's Blinding Lights, Bay 93.9.

0: By 93.9, Natalie Imbruglia and Torn. Cloudy one at the moment around Geelong, the Ballerina and the Surf Coast. Rain is on the way later on today as we chase a top of 19. 52299939 to give us a buzz any time. And Karen from Geelong West, what do you love about Fleetwood Mac?
1: I love all their diversity, all the songs that they've done and instrumentals.
0: Yeah, they've got a massive repertoire. And what do you think about the song Everywhere?
1: Awesome song.
0: Well, we better get it on. Fleetwood Mac.

0: Bay 93.9, your home of Forgive Me Father, which is back tomorrow. We need you to call in and confess what you've been hiding from Dad. Sarah did that this morning, had a really funny story about her late father, Norm.
1: So when we were kids, obviously our parents would smoke. It was normal, you know, we were passive smokers. So Dad was a pack-a-day smoker.
2: Yeah.
1: And I hated it. So I decided I'd lace his cigarette with a human hair because I thought if it stinks when he would light it, it might turn him off smoke.
2: Sarah.
1: So I'd pluck a hair out of my head and I'd thread it through the cigarette and cut his end off and put it back in his box of cigarettes. And he never noticed. And I'm like, oh, that's disgusting, Dad. What I smell of burning hair is gross. And I thought it might turn him off, but it didn't. So I always thought how funny it was.
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9: 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This is

0: Bay 93.9. The latest from the newsroom soon. A 28-year-old Werribee man is facing court. We'll find out why in a moment. And then after midday, it is time for Everything 80s. Looking forward to this on the 80s Lunch. Real Life with Catch Me On Falling. Also, the late, great Bonnie Tyler. And the number one smash hit that was written purely out of spite. Explain more next with Bay 93.9's 80s Lunch.
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3: 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Was that one of them?
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14: Rain at times this afternoon, broadcasting on Wadawurrung Country. Hi there, it's Nicole in the newsroom. A 28-year-old Werribee man is to face court charge over a hit-run and pursuit in Melbourne South East yesterday. He was one of three men arrested over the incident that started in Black Rock and ended in Cheltenham. Premier Ben Carroll is planning to scrap the bells and whistles on the suburban rail loop. He says the planned changes will bring the total cost of Stage 1 down to $33 billion.
15: Changes we are making are ensuring that they're common sense without all the bells and whistles. Overpasses, walkways, car parks are nice to haves, but they are not needed to build the orbital railway line.
14: Police warn they'll continue to target impaired and high-risk driving on local roads. 67 offences detected during a police operation in Geelong on Friday night, including 10 drink drivers and 4 drug drivers. Officers say drivers should expect to be tested any time. A new survey suggests immigration is the top concern for voters who have flocked to One Nation, not elevated living costs. The poll of 1,000 of the minor party supporters shows 91% believe the country is headed in the wrong direction. And a casting shake-up for the second season of HBO's Harry Potter series. Nicholas Hoult will no longer be playing Gilderoy Lockhart in Chamber of Secrets. That role has instead gone to Kit Harington of Game of Thrones fame.
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14: Mark McVay has faced the media for the first time as Essendon coach. The Sydney assistant has signed a 3-year deal at the Bombers and hasn't ruled out a role for mate and rival James Hird.
16: I'll have those discussions with James, and ultimately it'll be up to James what he wants to do, and I'll respect that. And those conversations are always open with him and I. As I said, we speak regularly. He's been a great friend of mine for a long period of time.
14: Max Holmes says this week is nothing new for the Cats in not knowing their opponent for the first final. He's told Geelong broadcasters that having won qualifying finals in the past, it's not an uncommon feeling.
17: It's not unusual, like we'd have this in last year, we won the qualifying final. We have to prepare for like 3 teams. Yeah, it's not completely unusual, but they'll prepare for the teams and I guess we'll be brought into the fold next week.
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14: Rain at times this afternoon, then becoming cloudy and 15 tomorrow. Right now it's 14 degrees.
4: 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What's on your lunch menu? How about one big hour of the 80s? The 80s lunch.
0: Time to drop the pen, close the laptop and turn up the radio. Midday is here in Geelong and that means you are locked in to Bay 93.9's 80s lunch. Time to rewind and bring you nothing but the best decade of music for a whole hour. And we begin with something that I haven't heard in ages. This is what I love about the 80s lunch. 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

Bay 93.9's 80s Lunch, Bonnie Tyler and Total Eclipse of the Heart. Hello to Bev and the crew at Raiders Bingo. Looking forward to meeting you later on today, Bev. Nice and cloudy the Savo, but that means some rain is on the way later on today as we chase

top of 16 around Geelong, the Ballerine and the Surf Coast. But sunshine tomorrow and Thursday at this stage if you're looking forward to a break from the rain. Now, you might not know that Billy Joel's We Didn't Start the Fire was actually written out of frustration. It's 117 headline streams of consciousness written back in 89 when a 21-year-old said to him, Billy, nothing happened in the 50s. And he said, well, buddy, I'll sure show you. And that's what he did. Bay 93.9.

0: 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Tina Turner's We Don't Need Another Hero for the 80s lunch. We couldn't do it without the amazing support of Raiders Bingo, so pop in and see him. Raiders Bingo, open 7 days a week, night and day. And in the 80s, Cadbury's was using an interesting way to sell us chocolate, a scientist.
1: A candle, pins in the middle, I light both ends. The shift in the center of gravity rebalances the candle. So, too, Cadbury Dairy Milk Chocolate has a balance of goodness and taste. So when you think of chocolate, think of Cadbury.
0: I honestly don't know if I want to eat some chocolate or light a candle, but hey, whatever worked in the 80s. Very soon, Eddie Grant and Don Henley as the 80s lunch rolls on. 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

0: 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Thank you, Raiders Bingo, for making it happen. 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And Neil from Warren Ponds, you love the 80s.
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0: 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Survivor and Daryl Braithwaite, will get to both of them next with more 80s Lunch to come at Bay 93.9.
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0: Bay 93.9, Billy Ocean's Caribbean Queen to sadly bring to a close the 80s lunch for today. But the good news is it will return tomorrow from midday once more. And it's all thanks to the incredible crew at Raiders Bingo. Raiders Bingo, open 7 days a week, night and day. And hello to you, Bev. Looking forward to catching up with you later on the Savo. The latest in Bay 93.9 local news is just around the corner. And Premier Ben Carroll is planning to scrap the bells and whistles on the suburban rail loop. All that info on the way. And then after one, how to finger for you. Plus Wet Wet Wet, song that dominated the charts in the 90s. And the Guns N' Roses epic that took Axl Rose nearly 10 full years to write. Tell you about it next. Bay 93.9.
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2: Rain at times this afternoon. Hey, it's Rebecca in the newsroom. Geelong's wild weather has resulted in emergency calls being made to the SES. Three calls to the Barwon unit were made as Geelong and the surrounding areas caught between 10 and 20 mils in 24 hours. One call for flooding involved the Wyndham West SES unit. The country pub that hosted Richmond's Mad Monday celebrations has defended the group after vision sparked new headaches for the AFL. Tigers players were celebrating their end of season at the Garfield Hotel in Gippsland, with video appearing to show them mocking the Swans' sexual assault allegations. The pubs released a statement on social media saying the players were extremely respectful and fun. A new report's found data centres are set to put more pressures on the state's grid over the next decade. The Australian Energy Market Operator says while Victoria's short-term outlook has improved, faces a double squeeze over the next 10 years. Geelong Council will make a call tonight on a first-time name place policy. It'll play a role in directing how Council names new assets going forward. The policy, which was put out for public consultation, will focus on Indigenous, female and gender-diverse people in the region. And an Aussie remake of Madonna's Like a Prayer is set to be booted off the charts because it contains too much artificial intelligence. It's received more than 48 million streams on Spotify, but contains generative AI drums and vocals. Aria says only songs which are majority human can be considered.
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2: An Essendon board challenge is now in the works following the appointment of Mark McVeigh as senior coach. A long-term member confirming planning a spill of the board after James Hurd missed out. McVeigh says he understands the depth of emotion.
14: You know, I love James Hurd. He's one of my best mates. And it was difficult to go through the process against a good friend. And the way he spoke to me of how proud of this moment for me, it hasn't broken us. But I understand and I embrace the feelings of people that love James Hurd, because I do too.
2: And young cat Connor O'Sullivan says he was stunned to be included in the All-Australian squad. He says his focus, though, has been on improvement.
15: Trying to focus on improving my game week to week. And, like I said, I was very shocked, but obviously very grateful as well.
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2: Rain at times this afternoon. Tomorrow becoming cloudy and 15. Right now in Geelong, it's 16.
13: Nor Lane is feeling good.
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0: Bay 93.9, The Gunners and November Rain, the song that took Axl Rose nearly a decade to write. He started hammering it out on the piano back in 83. He was tweaking it, fine-tuning it, and then convincing the rest of the band to actually record it. Well, it did make the airwaves in the end in 91, and the rest is history. Hello, it is Guy the Savo, pretty much sitting on our expected top of 16. We are expecting some showers later on today, so just be mindful if you've got the washing on the line. If you do want to wait for tomorrow, though, there's sunshine aplenty on Wednesday and also Thursday. Plenty more music to have you feeling good. We continue it next with your Rhythmics at Bay 93.9.
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0: Bay 93.9, The Cars and Drive, playing music to have you feeling good and bringing you Mill and Nick. Mill's flying solo this week, and tomorrow morning at 20 to 9, she's chatting with local Dr. Simone, who's bringing together a pretty cool panel of experts. This is happening next Thursday at the Geelong Library. It's for a women's wellness forum. Also, Father's Day, we have you covered with Forgive Me Father returning. And if you want your rego paid for a year, Mill and Nick Rhodes is back tomorrow morning as well. Thanks to the crew at ENS supporting the best house on the block. 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

0: It's been Guy the Savo here at Bay 93.9. Thanks for hanging about, and I will talk to you again tomorrow with a brand new Classic 9 at 9. Premier Ben Carroll is planning to scrap the bells and whistles on the suburban rail loop. We'll get to more of that with the Bay 93.9 local news soon. And then Craig's coming your way after 2. Later on the Savo, he could be giving you the chance at $1,000 to pay off your rego when we do Miller Nick Rhodes. Cranberry's very soon with Zombie. 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
11: Rain at times this afternoon. Hey, it's Rebecca in the newsroom. Celebrity agent Ralph Carr has been jailed for 6 years for raping a former employee. The 66-year-old was found guilty of the March 2023 assault of the woman. He'll be eligible for parole in 4 years. A man accused of killing another man at Geelong Swanston Centre has faced court. He's charged with murder following the death in February. The Geelong Advertiser says the accused is due back in court in October and he's yet to enter a plea. Premier Ben Carroll is planning to scrap the bells and whistles on the suburban rail loop. He says the planned changes will bring the total cost of Stage 1 down to $33 billion.
12: Changes we are making are ensuring that they're common sense without all the bells and whistles. Overpasses, walkways, car parks are nice to haves, but they are not needed to build the orbital railway line.
11: Seven foreign nationals face prison time after Australian police helped dismantle overseas child abuse networks. The men from the UK, US, Mexico, Uruguay and Poland were arrested between April and August. And Geelong councillors will vote tonight on a new place naming policy. A report says the policy is aimed at shaping a shared identity reflecting the city's values. It says it supports diversity and cultural recognition through place naming.
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10: For Woodford Newtown, where boutique is best.
11: Max Holmes says he's feeling confident ahead of next week's elimination final. He hasn't appeared since round 19 against St Kilda when he injured his ankle, but he's told Geelong broadcasters he feels good about a return for the finals.
1: No, it's feeling good. I've done some good running on it now. I think I've got, 10 days till next week, so I reckon I'm a good shot.
11: West Coast will challenge Harley Reid's two-match suspension at the AFL Tribunal. He was banned for laying a heavy tackle on Hawks co-captain Jai Newcombe on Sunday night. And Aussie young gun Cruz Hewitt has cruised into the round of 32 at the Winston-Salem Open in North Carolina. He joins Adam Walton and Rinky Hijikata and next place Brit Arthur Ferry.
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11: Rain at times this afternoon, tomorrow partly cloudy and 16. Right now at Norlane, it's 15.
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Nobody Else sounds like the Cranberries, hey? It's Bay 93.9 with music to have you feeling good for your Tuesday afternoon here in Geelong. Hi there, it's Craig. How are you, the Savo? Hey, guess what? Today's the 25th. That means, oh, it's only 4 months till Christmas. Don't call me that. 122 days until the big day, Santa comes. It'll be here before you know it. Don't worry about that. Culture Club, to have you feeling good at Bay.

0: Well, that rain that we were expecting here in Geelong, it's sort of, well, hasn't happened. It's Bay 93.9 high. It's Craig DeSavo. It hit the Otways, which is good because that's where we need it. That's where our water storages are. Hit the Otways and then split in two and kind of went either side of Geelong. I jumped on the motorbike this morning at Lara. I thought, oh, I've got to get into work. Going to beat that rain. Check the radar. Got in here. Nothing. Been a bit of rain overnight, though. Take it easy out and about on the roads. The kids will be out of school in, what, just over an hour or so. The 40K zones are about to kick in around Geelong. Men at Work is coming up with an absolute ripper. You'll love that. Bit of an excess. Absent Friends next on Bay.
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0: It can be tough to get up in the morning when it's cold, rainy, foggy, windy, all those things. Miller Nick in the Morning here at Bay 93.9. They've got the antidote for that. Lots of great tunes, prizes, and lots of laughs as well. Now, Nick's got the rest of the week off. Mill is in, though, tomorrow morning. She's catching up with a local doctor, Dr. Simone, who's bringing together a panel of experts here in Geelong, talking about women's wellness in a women's wellness forum. 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Mill will catch up with Dr. Simone about 20 to 9 tomorrow morning. What's my scene as well? 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Love it there. Check it out. 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Mill was having, well, one of those days.
1: Have you ever driven through Grilt?
2: Yeah, the new drive-through thing.
1: So they gave me a bottle top. I get to the thing. There's all these cars behind me. There's all these people in the window. I'm not even a ruler's length from it. I go, oh, that's a local one. I throw into that. Threw it. It bounced off and landed on the ground. And I just sat there, almost cried. The girl at the window said, oh, don't worry, that happens, but I'll give you another one. Guess what happened?
2: Not again.
1: Again.
2: Oh,
1: I threw it and just missed. I just said to her, listen, someone's going to run over these and get a flat. Just and I thought, well, I can't adult today.
2: Yeah.
0: 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Up soon, some Stevie Winwood to have you feeling good.
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Straight off Hits Huge 84. Love that. The Eurogliders. Have you feeling good at Bay 93.9 as we head towards 3 o'clock. Got Beck coming up with your local news. Then we've got the song that the guys who wrote it, who are the guys who sang it, by the way, said they wanted to make something that had a sort of James Bond movie sort of feel to it, and they came up with this.

0: I can see that. Always Believe in Your Soul, they thought was a James Bond sort of inspirational sort of theme for that song. That's on the way real soon. Rebecca has your 3 o'clock local news up in just a moment. And a sad find on Geelong's waterfront, and it's being tested for what? Something I wouldn't have thought of. That's coming up in just a moment here at Bay.
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3: Good afternoon. In Geelong, West Shannon Avenue slowing both ways near Autumn Street and Aberdeen Street. Otherwise, it's looking pretty good on your major arterials in and around Geelong for the moment. 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And that's the latest Bay 93.9 traffic for Geelong and the Surf Coast.
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9: Rain at times this afternoon. Hi, I'm Rebecca McDonald. A dead seal has been found on Geelong's waterfront. Geelong Council says DECA is dealing with the situation, including testing for H5 bird flu. It comes after a seal in South Australia tested positive to the H5 strain. Talent manager Ralph Carr's been sentenced to a minimum 4 years for raping a woman at his Melbourne home in 2023. The 66-year-old was today jailed for 6 years after being found guilty of 2 counts of rape and 1 of sexual assault. Geelong's wild weather has resulted in emergency calls being made to the SES. 3 calls to the Barwon unit were made as Geelong and the surrounding areas copped up to 20 mils in 24 hours. Shadow Minister Matthew Guy says $1 billion saving on the suburban rail loop is laughable. The Premier's unveiled changes to the first stage, but Mr Guy says there's no way the cost is still sitting within the initial budget from 2018.
10: We're going to save $1 billion. $1 billion. It's a catastrophe of 34 and a half. Now it'll be completely affordable at 33, and he might get another billion on top of it. Really?
9: Crime has risen sharply at 119 metro train stations after protective services officers were removed from the sites earlier this year. New figures published by The Age show offences have increased by almost 180% over 5 years. Williams Landing on the Werribee line, one of the worst. And the PM says Australia should utilise its natural strengths to harness the opportunities of AI. Anthony Albanese is addressing the Business Council, spruiking elements of Labor's data centre rules.
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9: Geelong's Jake Colajasny's trained ahead of the Cats VFL qualifying final on the weekend. He hasn't played in the VFL or AFL since details emerged of a concussion waiver he signed, which was later scrapped. New Bombers coach Mark McVay says he'd like to see James Hird back at the club and will talk to him about a role in the footy department. He insists they still have a good relationship.
13: I love James Hird. He's one of my best mates. And it was difficult to go through the process against a good friend. He's been a constant in my life since I was 17 years of age. And we spoke this morning. And the way he spoke to me of how proud of this moment for me, it hasn't broken us.
9: And Jai Arrow will play in South Sydney's final two games of the season, allowing him to bring up 100 games. Jai was diagnosed with MND earlier this year and will be replaced as soon as the game kicks off.
11: The latest surf info on Bay 93.9.
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9: Checking the conditions on the surf coast this afternoon. Surf sitting around 3 feet with westerly winds. Swell just under 3 metres. High tides happening at 8:20 tonight.
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9: Rain at times this afternoon, tomorrow becoming cloudy in 15. Right now at Aries Inlet, it's 14.
12: Hamlin Heights is feeling good. This is

it across Geelong, the Surf Coast and Bellarine, Bay 93.9 on a grey sort of Tuesday in Geelong. Hello, it's Craig Meddings. How are you doing? Even though the skies look pretty threatening, just check the radar then for the local region, and pretty much all the showers, certainly all the rain, has gone now, which is good. So maybe, what have we got? School pickup, maybe next 20 minutes or thereabouts. Maybe the kids could walk home. They probably won't get wet, but there's no guarantee of that. Not my fault if they do. On the way for you, we got some Spandau Ballet. That song, they said they wanted it to have a sort of James Bond movie sort of feel to it. Okay, you can make up your own mind on that. Robbie Williams is coming up. He's been to a day on the green here in Geelong. So is this bloke, Brian Adams. He was there, what, January 2018? Seems like yesterday with COVID and all that. It's all a blur, really, isn't it? He's teaming up with Mel C. Have you feeling good for your Tuesday arvo at Bay?

0: How good is that? Straight off the Walkman. Here we go. Got to wait for the big finish. It's Bay 93.9 with music just like that to have you feeling good this afternoon. You could be forgiven for maybe not feeling so good. What do they call it? Weather something, if you feel a bit depressed when it's cloudy and grey. Although apparently, just checking on the iPhone, over the next week or so, going to be pretty much no rain and hopefully some fairly good days coming up. Let's keep the fingers crossed on that for this time of year. Something I did notice when I left the building yesterday, just after six, normally I have a few things to do, but got out a little bit early and noticed that there was still a bit of light in the sky yesterday. So, yeah, we are slowly tilting back towards the sun. What do you know? We might even get some spring weather, although we had a taste of it on the weekend. Sunday was pretty nice. Still to come up as you pick up the kids from school, just keep a look out for them. The 40K zones around the schools at the moment. Robbie Williams is on the way. The Wilburys as well here at Bay 93.9. Have you feeling good?
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3: Good afternoon. A busy run on the Hamilton Highway in Geelong West, just heading eastbound after Shannon Ave. Otherwise, Latrobe Terrace is banked up in town, just heading southbound approaching Brary Street. As for your run out of Melbourne, the Westgate Freeway is still looking good for the moment. Once you do get onto the Princess Freeway, it's slowing from the Westgate through to Corroy Creek Road. New public transport timetables are now in place, with more seats to Wyndham Vale and more services to Warn Ponds. 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That's the latest Bay 93.9 traffic for Geelong and the Surf Coast.
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4: At Coles in Belmont a couple of days ago, and I looked down and this lady's got a pram, but it's a different kind of stroller. It's not a kid's stroller. In the stroller, under the mesh, peering at me with its nose twitching, was a big white rabbit. And I thought, are you going to get one of the apples that's left out for the kids and poke it in the basket for that thing to eat? And it was looking at me through the mesh. It was like a weird rabbit confessional. 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

0: Geelong, the Surf Coast and Ballerine. It's Bay 93.9. We got you feeling good for school pickup. What have we got? About 20 to 4 or thereabouts. G'day, kids. Hope you had a good day at school. And, yeah, what are you going to do tonight? What's for dinner tonight? Have you been asked that question already, Mum? Hey, what's for dinner, Mum? Can we drop in and get something at the drive-through? All that sort of stuff that you get on the way home from school. Anyway, maybe you're at home waiting for the kids to get home. Doesn't look like the showers are going to really develop too much. They're moving off over to Melbourne. They can have them down there. All right. Now, coming up real soon, we've got your news up at 4 and then the top 4 at 4 is on the way. Yesterday, we were in, what, 1995? I reckon we might even be into the 80s today. We'll have to see. That's not too far away. And Toto, the band that called themselves Toto after the dog from The Wizard of Oz. Why did they name themselves Toto? Well, they said it was easy to pronounce in any language. It served them well. Of course, they're a worldwide hit. They're coming up real soon at Bay.
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0: The afternoon's flying by. It's Bay 93.9 as we head towards 4 o'clock. We've got your local news with Beck up in just a moment. Then we have the top four at four. Now, yesterday it was 1995. I reckon we go sort of mid-80s today. I reckon we'll go the year that Market Square Shopping Centre, they celebrated their first birthday here in Geelong, and construction began on the exciting new Bay City Plaza. Streets were disappearing. This new shopping centre was going up, now known as Westfield, of course. Do you know the year? It'll be up real soon. And we've got the guy who didn't know what to call himself. His real name is William Broad, but he didn't like that. Wasn't very catchy. He was going through some old school reports at home, saw on there, Billy's a great kid, but he's very idle, I-D-L-E. He changed it to I-D-O-L, and what do you know? A great stage name.
1: It's a nice day for a white wedding.
0: That is 100% true. That's where Billy Idol, the name, came from. Probably a bit more exciting than William Broad, I guess, yeah. Top four at 4 minutes away, and we have Rebecca MacDonald with your 4 o'clock local news update next as you jump in the car for your Tuesday arvo in Geelong. This is what's happening.
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4: Good afternoon. A slow run through Grovedale on Colac Road, just heading northbound. Otherwise, in town, it's busy on Ryrie Street, just heading eastbound. As we run out of Melbourne, it's a slow run on the Westgate Freeway with some delays at Williamstown Road. The Princess Freeway is busy from the Westgate through to the Point Cook Bend. 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That's the latest Bay 93.9 traffic for Geelong and the Surf Coast.
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14: Rain at times this afternoon. Hey, it's Rebecca in the newsroom. Authorities are examining the death of a seal on Geelong's waterfront. Locals raised the alarm this morning, with Deakin now investigating, including testing for H5 bird flu. Comes after a seal in South Australia tested positive for the strain. A man's been arrested over the assault of two people in Melbourne's CBD. A 10-year-old boy was punched while the woman with the boy was stabbed in the upper body. A 27-year-old Sunshine West man has been arrested and will be interviewed. Celebrity agent Ralph Carr has cried as he was jailed for 6 years for the rape and sexual assault of a woman in his home in 2023. The 66-year-old has been handed a minimum 4 years. Police say they followed a 500-metre trail of down street signs to find an alleged drunk driver who crashed a car into a shopping centre in Werribee. The Hoppers Crossing man's accused of mounting the footpath then speeding through a bus stop before crashing into a shopping centre welcome sign yesterday afternoon. He allegedly blew .149. And a casting shake-up for the second season of HBO's Harry Potter series. Nicholas Holt will no longer play Gilderoy Lockhart in The Chamber of Secrets. The role has instead gone to Kit Harington.
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14: New Bombers coach Mark McVeigh says he's looking forward to getting down to work at the hangar. The former club champ appointed on a three-year deal.
15: Success won't be built through any promise we make today. It will be built through actions we take every day from this point forward. My coaching philosophy is built around people, player development, and a non-negotiable to compete.
14: And Geelong's Connor O'Sullivan says he's just happy to be included in the All-Australian squad, but he's not quite sure of his Blazer size ahead of the team being named.
16: I wouldn't know, to be honest. I don't rock many Blazers usually. Obviously tonight will dictate what happens with the team, but I'm honestly just pretty grateful to be in the squad, and whatever happens from here is a bonus, I guess.
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14: Checking the conditions on the surf coast this afternoon. Surf sitting around 3 feet with westerly winds. Swell just under 3 metres. High tides happening at 8:20 tonight.
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14: Rain at times this afternoon, tomorrow becoming cloudy and 15. Right now at Leopold, it is 15.
3: When 4 o'clock rolls around, that means it's four massive songs from the same year. 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
2: Frankie, Geelong's premier Asian fusion restaurant, cocktail bar and function venue.
0: Well, hello there. Tuesday afternoon in Geelong. Look at that. The sun is out here in the CBD. The clouds are heading off over towards Melbourne. They can go over there. No clouds here, I can tell you, because we have got the top four at four. We're looking at a year in history. Now, I mentioned before, Market Square, the exciting new shopping centre at the time, was celebrating its first birthday here in Geelong. It was an amazing celebration. Our construction had begun on Bay City Plaza, it was called at the time. Remember that? Now known as Westfield, of course. Sam's Cafe had opened in Murrumbill Street as well. What else happened? Oh, we got a new newspaper. The Geelong Independent was established there too. Oh, lots of stuff was happening here in Geelong. Elko Park had opened in Lara as well. Do you know the year? It's got a mid-80s sort of feel. I reckon it was 1986. It was the year that Halley's Comet visited our skies. It is the top four at four at Bay 93.9.

That was a big one out of 86. Top 4 at 4 to have you feeling good at Bay 93.9. Hi, Craig here this afternoon. We do the Top 4 at 4 thanks to Frankie. It's Geelong's premier Asian fusion restaurant, cocktail bar and function venue. Absolutely beautiful over there. Perfect for your maybe work or family get-together. Christmas party, of course, that's

coming up as well, maybe end of year breakup, that sort of thing. Food's incredible, staff are amazing, and the prices are awesome. Go and check it out. Frankie in Mallop Street, just really good. Tell you what else is really good. 1986, that was a big year for us here in Geelong. Not only did we get a new shopping centre right in the heart of town, Ford International Harvester, the wool stores and other traditional industries were still major parts of our city then. The pedestrian mall had fountains, it had flowers, it had the police stall there. There was no nonsense down in the mall then. It was a really good part of town. And I think things are going to get back there again by the sounds of it. It looks like they've got some exciting plans with the Geelong City Market and all that happening down there at the moment. Back to 1986, the big show's on the TV. It's a knockout. That was absolutely huge. This was massive as well for Paul Simon. Tell you what, the album, this one changed his life. He was really not doing too well at the time. Got into some African tribal music, went to Africa, recorded this, and changed his life. Eddie's Bay 93.9.

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0: They were a breath of fresh air back in 1986, Bruce Hornsby and The Range. I mean, most bands at the time, you'd need, well, at least five or six power boards to get them on the stage. Everything was plugged in. Everything, of course, was electronic. Bruce Hornsby and The Range, just completely different. Lots of acoustic sound, and they did really well too. It is Bay 93.9, wrapping up the top four at four from 1986 today. And we do it thanks to our friends at Frankie, Geelong's premier Asian fusion restaurant, cocktail bar and function venue. The crew over there will look after you. They're in Mallop Street, a great place to go to their function venue upstairs for your Christmas party and that sort of thing. Get on to Frankie. They'll help you out. We're back tomorrow with the Wednesday edition of the Top 4 at 4. It's turning into not a bad sort of afternoon, actually. We might even get a little bit of sunshine in before it goes down this afternoon. Cold Chisels on the way. Something you haven't heard for ages from Madison Avenue is there. As you jump in the car, let's see what's happening out and about on Geelong's roads.
1: Traffic.
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3: A slow run on Shannon Ave through Geelong West, just heading northbound. Otherwise, in Grovedale, it is busy on Torquay Road, just heading northbound after Pioneer Road. As we run out of Melbourne, the Westgate Freeway does have a bit of congestion from Williamstown Road. As for the Princess Freeway, it's slowing from the Westgate through to the Point Cook Bend. 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That's the latest Bay 93.9 traffic for Geelong and the Surf Coast.
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0: Gee, it's good to hear that one again, isn't it? Bay 93.9. We are the home of Mill and Nick in the morning. Lots of fun. Now, Nick, of course, is having the week off, so Mill is back tomorrow. She'll be by herself, but there'll be lots of fun bits on the radio, lots of great tunes, and, of course, lots of prizes as well. What's my scene? Speaking of prizes, win a footy pack from Porter Avenue Pies and Cakes. Oh, amazing. That'll look after you just in time for the footy. Mill and Nick in the morning, back tomorrow morning from 6 a.m. Thanks to E&S supporting the best house on the block. Now, with Mill and Nick, speaking of Mill and Nick, it was Nick's birthday dinner a couple of days ago.
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2: How many oysters?
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1: 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Bang, bang, bang. 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

Coming up to 5 o'clock, it's Tuesday evening in Geelong. 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We drive you home feeling good for Wombat Gully Plan Farm, 201 Townsend Road in Moolap, where it is bare root season there at the moment. 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

0: got the Pretenders on the way. Plus, we're going to do it. You've heard of Vic Rhodes. Have you heard of Mill and Nick Rhodes? You see, Vic Rhodes give you 20% off your rego at the moment, whereas Mill and Nick with Mill and Nick Rhodes, they're going to give you 100% off. In fact, maybe a little bit more. $1,000 to spend on your rego for your car. That could be yours coming up real soon. I'll tell you when to call. That is on the way. Rebecca MacDonald is coming up with your 5 o'clock local news update in just a moment. A dead animal, sad, has been found on Geelong's waterfront and it's being tested for the H5 bird flu. Okay, I wouldn't have thought this animal could have got that, but maybe they can. We'll find out in just a moment here at Bay.
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3: A busy run on Latrobe Terrace just heading southbound approaching Ryrie Street. Otherwise, it's still busy on the Hamilton Highway in Geelong West, just heading eastbound after Shannon Ave. As for your run out of Melbourne, the Westgate Freeway is slowing from Williamstown Road. The Princess Freeway is banked up from the Westgate through to the Point Cook Bend. 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That's the latest Pay 93.9 traffic for Geelong and the Surf Coast.
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8: A shower or two tonight, tomorrow becoming cloudy and 15. Broadcasting on Wadawurrung Country. Hi, I'm Rebecca MacDonald. A 10-year-old boy has been punched and a woman stabbed in a random attack in Melbourne CBD. Police say the boy was assaulted earlier this afternoon before the woman was slashed as she intervened. A 27-year-old Sunshine West man was arrested, with officers also seizing a pair of scissors. Geelong Council says it's aware a dead seal's been found on the waterfront. The city says it's being guided by DECA, including testing for H5 bird flu. It comes after a seal in South Australia tested positive to the H5 strain over the weekend. The Tigers have released a statement saying the club's aware of a video going around of the players' Mad Monday celebrations. Richmond says it's spoken to the players, who are embarrassed over their behaviour, but insist they were not referencing the Swans investigation. A man charged with murder over the death of another man in Geelong Swanston Centre is due back in court in October. The man was charged after the death in February. The Geelong Advertiser says the accused is yet to enter a plea. Premier Ben Carroll's planning to scrap the bells and whistles on the suburban rail loop. He says the planned changes will bring the total cost of Stage 1 down to $33 billion.
9: Changes we are making are ensuring that they're common sense without all the bells and whistles. Overpasses, walkways, car parks are nice to haves, but they are not needed to build the orbital railway line.
8: And Geelong councillors will vote tonight on a new place naming policy. A report says the policy's aimed at shaping a shared identity reflecting the city's values. It says it'll support diversity and cultural recognition through place naming.
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8: Geelong's Jake Colajasny's back at training after being caught up in the club's concussion controversy. The Premiership player hasn't played at any level since details emerged of his secret deal with the Cats, which has since been scrapped. Meantime, Connor O'Sullivan says none of the Cats' four All-Australian squad members would be there if not for the full club. O'Sullivan joining Max Holmes, Ollie Dempsey and Bailey Smith in being picked in the 46-man squad ahead of tonight's awards. He says the whole side played a role in their selection.
10: For us four to be able to get that, it takes the whole team to sort of support us in our roles as well. So I think we've been able to do that really well across the year and obviously set ourselves well for a finals campaign as well.
8: And new Essendon coach Mark McVeigh has told his players to get ready to do their homework. He says he wants his players to be brave, play with flair, as well as fix up team defence.
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8: A shower or two tonight, tomorrow becoming cloudy in 15, Thursday partly cloudy 16. Right now at Torquay, it's 14.
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and Farm, where it is bare root season at the moment. Hi, it is Craig with you this evening. Well, hasn't turned out too bad considering all the rain we were promised earlier. And we had a little bit of rain, certainly rained overnight. Tell you what, real soon, have you got your car rego yet? Or your motorbike rego? Or your trailer rego? Or rego? It's not cheap. You don't even get a sticker these days. We're going to help you here at Bay. Mill and Nick in the morning. Or you've heard of Vic Roads. We've got Mill and Nick Roads. You don't get 20% off your rego. You get 100% off. We'll put you on that short list to win a grand coming up real soon to pay that rego. Keep listening for your cue to call. On the drive home here at Bay 93.9 to have you feeling good.

0: Bit of TLC for the drive home to have you feeling good at Bay 93.9. We do it for Wombat Gully Plant Farm, where it's bare root season, 201 Townsend Road in Moolap. Hello there. It is Craig. How are you doing? Has the rego come in yet? Gee, it's not cheap. I tell you what, well, it's getting close to $1,000. I think it's, about $900 now or something. You don't even get a stamp anymore. You don't get a sticker for the front of the windscreen like you used to. If your rego's come in, maybe like me, you had two cars that are like next to each other in rego, so there's like a month apart. Oh, it's really expensive, isn't it? Well, you've heard of Vic Roads. What about Millinick Roads? 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If you want that, you better hurry because it's only on till the end of August, so you better hurry up with that. Whereas Millinick Roads is a bit different. 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So when you go to Vic Roads, you've got to get a number, you hear this. Yes, and then you go with your little piece of paper up to the counter. Well, it's a little bit different here at Bay. 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Let's get you on the shortlist. Someone is going to win that $1,000 coming up on Friday. Amazing.
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3: Still busy on Latrobe Terrace this afternoon, just heading southbound approaching Ryrie Street. Otherwise, on Ryrie Street, it is busy heading eastbound. Have you looked your run out of Melbourne? The Westgate Freeway has heavy delays at Williamstown Road. The Princess Freeway is slowing from the Westgate all the way through to the Point Cook Bend. It's Travel Tuesday at Flat Centre. 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That's the latest Bay 93.9 traffic for Geelong and the Surf Coast.
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3: Hi, Craig. How are you? Welcome back to the radio. We've missed you.
2: Oh, look, I've missed being here on my couple of weeks off. So nice of you to say that. What are you up to?
3: I'm just driving home, and Craig, you're not going to believe this.
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3: My rego is actually due on the 1st of September, so this has come at an absolute perfect time of year.
2: This could be, look, it could all be happening. 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
3: That would be the absolute dream.
2: 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Do you like high numbers or low numbers?
3: Oh, I like those nice low numbers.
2: All right, well, the only low number I have left is number 9. Does that suit you?
3: Oh, that sounds very lucky. Let's take that one.
2: All right, number 9. Alrighty, so what will happen is Mill and Nick in the morning, well, it'll be Mill because Nick's taking the week off, but Mill's going to call someone on Friday morning and say, hey, what's your bank account details? We won't put those on air. What's your bank account details? We're going to put a grand in your bank account.
3: Oh, that sounds so good. Fantastic. Can't wait for the call on Friday.
2: Well, I hope so, Kylie. Make sure you got that phone turned on, turned up, charged up and ready to go.
3: Terrific. Great to have you back, Craig.
2: Thank you so much, Kylie. There you go. It's that simple. Mill and Nick in the morning, right throughout your day with Guy and myself. We give you chances to get on that shortlist. You've got a 1 in 30 chance to win your rego back with Mill and Nick Rhodes here at Bay 93.9.

0: look at that. We're even getting a gold now here in Geelong. You wouldn't have thought that a couple of hours ago with all the showers and clouds and all that. Really nice, actually. Bay 93.9, driving you home, feeling good. We do it for Wombat Gully Plant Farm, 201 Townsend Road in Moolap, where it is bare root season. Hello there. It is Craig. How are we doing? Now, Mill and Nick in the morning. Nick is off for the rest of this week, but lots of fun with Mill. Lots of great tunes. Goes without saying here at Bay. Lots of prizes and lots of fun with Mill in the morning. She'd love to hear from you. Give her a call. Tomorrow, what's my scene? Oh, you can win a footy pack from Porter Avenue. Now, Mill's by herself, so this might be a sort of solo sort of scene. Have to check it out and find out. Your chance to win with Mill tomorrow morning. Mill and Nick in the morning. Lots of fun. Thanks to ENS, supporting the best house on the block. A couple of days ago, Nick, oh, what's he done? He's upset Gunners from the newsroom.
1: Now, you've got to apologise to Gunners for something.
2: No, I did something terrible at 5 to 7. I got your name confused like the cold gun and I called you knackers. which, to be honest, Gunners, I actually really like it.
3: She's proffing it.
1: I know she is. Had to try and control him after that because he just kept calling you that.
2: Yeah.
1: We wondered if that was a good new name, but I don't think it is. I don't.
3: Oh, no, please don't. Stick with Gunners.
1: Gunners.
0: Nicole and I started in radio, what, we were both like 17 or something back in the late 80s. Known her forever, and she wouldn't mind being called. I don't think she'd mind being called knackers. I don't think so. Anyway, Mill and Nick in the morning. Check them out tomorrow morning. Lots of fun here at Bay 93.9. Up soon, straight out of the 80s, some Simple Minds.
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0: driving home feeling good for your Tuesday. It's Bay 93.9. G'day, Craig here. Coming up after six, lots of Mill and Nick in the morning, lots of fun. And on Thursday morning, only a couple of days away, Zach Tui joins Mill and Nick. Lots of fun in the morning. Now we're into the finals, of course, the pointy end of the season. Wonder what he'll have to say. Check it out. That is after 8 o'clock with Mill and Nick in the morning every Thursday for GJ Gardner Homes Geelong. New showroom is now open. Get out and see it. Settlement Road in Belmont. Speaking of Mill and Nick, lots of Mill and Nick coming your way after six. Got your local news up in just a moment. Then this. If you're heading out, putting the car west, you might even need your sunglasses tonight. Coming over the Westgate Bridge, heading back to Geelong on the freeway. Certainly a bit of sun about. Didn't expect that with all the clouds that were out earlier. As you jump in the car and head on home, this is what's happening.
1: Traffic.
2: Snowy River Caravans Geelong, your local hub of adventure.
3: Still busy on the Hamilton Highway in Geelong West, just heading eastbound. Otherwise, in Grovedale, it's banked up on Colac Road, heading northbound. Have you looked your run out of Melbourne? The Westgate Freeway is still busy at Williamstown Road, and the Princess Freeway is having a slow run from the Westgate through to the Point Cook Bend. New public transport timetables are now in place, with more services, connections and seats. 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That's the latest Bay 93.9 traffic for Geelong and the Surf Coast.
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13: A shower or two tonight, becoming cloudy tomorrow and 15. Broadcasting on Wadawurrung Country, good evening, I'm Rebecca McDonald. A mother and her 10-year-old son are in hospital following a random attack in Melbourne's CBD. The boy was punched and stabbed with scissors this afternoon while his mother was also stabbed. Superintendent Zorka Dunstan says passers-by came to help.
14: We had a citizen immediately intervene. He's jumped onto the 27-year-old male. He's grabbed him off the female, and in addition we had two other citizens also come and assist him with pinning this male down. It's heroic.
13: A Sunshine West man has been arrested. Authorities are investigating the death of a seal on Geelong's waterfront. Locals raised the alarm this morning, with DECA now investigating, including testing for H5 bird flu. It comes after a seal in South Australia on the weekend tested positive for the strain. Richmond claims a group of players are embarrassed over their behaviour on Mad Monday. Vision has emerged of shirtless Tigers players whipping each other with belts at a hotel. The club denies they were referencing the Swans investigation. Shadow Minister Matthew Guy says $1 billion saving on the suburban rail loop is laughable. The Premier's unveiled changes to the first stage, but the Shadow Minister says there's no way the cost is still sitting within the initial budget from 2018.
15: We're going to save $1 billion. $1 billion. It's a catastrophe of 34 and a half. Now it'll be completely affordable at 33, and he might get another billion on top of it. Really?
13: A proposed place naming policy will be discussed by Geelong councillors tonight. A report has recommended the city adopt the policy, saying it recognises the need for a clear, consistent and culturally informed framework that aligns with legislation and community expectations. And global ocean temps have hit a peak of 21.1 degrees. Researchers warn the record-breaking warmth will fuel stronger storms and disrupt global food supply.
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13: Max Gawn's in line to receive a record 9th All-Australian Blazer when the side is named tonight. Fremantle dominated the extended squad of 46 with 8 Dockers named. Geelong has 4 nominees. Max Holmes says this week is nothing new for the Cats, not knowing their opponent for the first final. Geelong won't know until Saturday night who they'll face in next week's elimination final. Max telling Geelong broadcasters, having won qualifying finals in the past, it's not an uncommon feeling.
16: It's not unusual, like we'd have this in last year, we won the qualifying final. We have to prepare for like 3 teams. Yeah, it's not completely unusual, but they'll prepare for the teams and I guess we'll be brought into the fold next week when we kind of know.
13: And West Coast will challenge Harley Reid's 2-match suspension at the AFL Tribunal. He was banned for laying a heavy tackle on Hawks co-captain Jai Newcombe on Sunday night.
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13: A shower or two tonight, tomorrow becoming cloudy and 15. Thursday, partly cloudy 16. Right now in Lara, it's 14.
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0: We'll get you home with a laugh from Mill and Nick in the morning on Bay 93.9. Thanks to E&S Kitchen, Bathroom and Laundry, 531 Moorabool Street, Geelong.
1: Well, this morning we've been talking about milk bars. Mm. What milk bar did you love? And actually, Sorrel called us and she was saying that she grew up in Coburg, yeah, and she used to go to the milk bar where What About Me was filmed. You know, little boys waiting at the counter of the corner shop. What about right.
2: Imagine just walking and going, what the heck?
1: Muzz said his nana lived across the road. He'd go and get 2 litres of milk for her. But then we got on to what sort of jobs would you do when you'd get your money. Fiona rang us and buy gum. She's the lollies that she would get, but the job she had to do.
3: My neighbour, she was a little older than me. She was in her late 10s, early 20s. She would pay me to either scratch her back or brush her hair.
1: Fiona, wait a minute. Your neighbour would get you to scratch her back or brush her hair?
3: Yeah, it was great. We'd watch TV and I'd just get a brush and brush her hair. Get 50 cents to a dollar.
1: Hang on.
3: Depending on what change she had.
1: Wait a minute. The scratching of the back, was it over or under her clothing?
3: Over her clothing.
1: Okay. All right. Okay. No, we'll allow that. So you've been next
4: it's
1: door.
4: Illegal.
1: You've,
4: it's illegal.
1: You've scratched her back. You've brushed her hair. How much would she pay you?
3: 50 cents to a dollar. Just depends on time-wise.
1: Yep. All right. And then what would you do? Tell us.
3: Get on the bike, go to the milk bar. My first lollies, teeth, needed to get some teeth, some little M&Ms, bananas, the love hearts, remember the little love hearts that had love on them, like the chalky ones?
4: Yeah.
3: And then you always wanted to get some 1 centre that they didn't count, they just got a handful of.
1: Yeah.
3: So always a good one.
1: Yeah.
2: A bit dodgy.
1: Oh, no. I love that she brushed the neighbour's hair and scratched her back. But, like, what's going on with that?
4: Yeah.
1: I've showed you the photo of my back scratching tool at home.
4: I know.
1: The spaghetti server out of the utensils jar.
4: It's extraordinary. That's terrible. Put that up on our socials, on our story, and just say, have a look at this. What Mill gets up to at night.
1: It's terrible. Hey, listen, when it comes to jobs, though, did you have to do any jobs? Were you just given the pocket money?
4: Yeah, when I was a little fella, year 7, me and my best mate, Steve Davey. Yeah, we started a car washing business and we'd charge $10 a car. We'd ride around on our Haros, on our BMX, or I think Steve had a Mongoose at the time.
1: Yeah.
4: And we'd just rock up to Pet, we'd cold call. Yeah, you know, a good salesman. We'd knock on the door and, hello, sir, would you like, oh, no, it's a bit high-pitched then, but, you know, would you like your car washed? Yeah. They'd go, yeah, no worries, $10, we'll do the whole thing, we'll detail it inside and out, you know. We had a really good business until...
1: What happened?
4: One of Steve's neighbours, just down the road a little bit, he started complaining. He asked us if we had an ABN, were we paying tax?
1: Oh, this come on. Well,
4: mate, we're kids making coin. Anyway, he shut us down.
1: He didn't.
4: He shut it, single-handedly shut us down. Steve's dad said, no, we can't ruffle the feathers in the neighbourhood. I'm shutting you down, fellas.
1: That is disgraceful.
4: Isn't it?
1: A couple of young kids making a bit of coin.
4: Trying to have a crack.
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6: A busy run in Grovedale on Torquay Road, just heading northbound. Otherwise, on Latrobe Terrace, it is still busy heading southbound, approaching Ryrie Street. Otherwise, it is starting to slow down around town. As we run out of Melbourne, the Westgate Freeway is looking good coming out of the city. The Princes Freeway is still slowing from the Westgate through to the Point Cook Bend. After that, it's a smooth run. Census night was Tuesday, the 11th of August. There's still time to complete. In the census, every answer matters. 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That's the latest Bay 93.9 traffic for Geelong and the Surf Coast.
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0: something you might have missed from Mill and Nick in the Morning on Bay 93.9. Thanks to E&S Kitchen, Bathroom and Laundry, 531 Moorabool Street, Geelong.
1: I did something for about 10 blocks yesterday in the car. It was really embarrassing, Nicky.
2: Yeah.
1: I left my blinker on.
2: You mean how long for?
1: Well, 10 blocks. I just told you.
2: Sorry, 10 blocks.
1: I was like driving home and I turned left and I thought, what's that? And it's not a very loud blinker because it's a little European car, as you know.
2: What sort of clicking is it?
1: What's just instead of click, click, click, click, click, click. And then I looked down and went, oh, crikey. And it's really annoying for everybody around you if you've got your blinker on and you're not turning.
2: What is she going to do?
1: But here's the problem. Yeah, what is she going to do exactly? We all know this.
2: Mm.
1: This week alone, I've had dinner at 4:45.
2: Mm-hmm.
1: I've left
2: one of these.
1: Thank you. Or don't. No, not thank you.
2: Yeah.
1: I've left my blinker on for about 10 blocks.
2: Mm-hmm.
1: So I guess the question on my lips, my old cracked, tired lips, is what is the final straw that is going to have you committing me to aged care?
2: This has got new segment written all over it. I'm loving it.
1: No, I don't want it to be a new segment, but just I couldn't believe it. And it's just tiredness, but also the blinker's not that loud. Do you know what I mean?
2: Yeah, like
1: it's
2: you don't know.
1: No. So I guess that's the question. Like, what's the final straw of me, you know, I'm dinner early, I've left the blinker on. What else is going to happen? Janet, good morning. What is the final straw? What's another sign that you're getting old?
3: The final straw for me is when the GP starts adding for your age, everything.
1: Yeah, so right.
3: Blood pressure is good for your age.
1: Oh.
3: Your sight is good for your age.
1: How very dare you. Don't you find, Janet, and we're all young, I don't feel a certain age. When people ask me what age am, I can't remember. There's another thing. But when you've got to spin that wheel that gets your age on your phone and things, sometimes it's like the bloody chocolate wheel at the casino. I think, how much more can I? What year was I born? How far back can I go? Are you feeling well?
3: Last century, Mill.
1: Oh.
3: They go back to last century.
1: God almighty. Oh, look, I think we've got to, how do we stay feeling young? It's a mind
2: It's all in the dial.
1: It is in the dial, isn't it?
2: I'm a 20-year-old in a 42-year-old, how old am I? 42-year-old's body. Ah, see, now it's happening to me, Janet.
1: It's happening to you.
3: Yes, forgetting your age.
1: I know. And do you do any of those things? Do you make a noise when you sit down? Do you wake up feeling like you've slept on something crooked? What's going on?
3: Oh, absolutely.
1: Yep.
3: Shoulders, knees, ankles, hips. The whole lot.
1: Yeah.
2: Janet, I don't know if you're like this, but I get a bit bloody jacked off if kids are out the front making a bit of noise.
1: So you're getting old. You are. You're getting old. Hey, thank you so much for that, Janet. Have a beautiful day, and we love that you called the show. Is there anything that makes none of us want to get old?
2: No.
1: I don't feel old, but I just have done a couple of things in the last week that my good friend here, my good young friend, has pointed out.
2: We should change our names. Like, I'm Peter Pan, and what's the, like, Patricia Pan? You and I, Peter and Patricia Pan. We're brother and sister. We're young at heart.
1: Not Patricia.
2: No, Patricia, it is.
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1: Now, can you remember when you were a kid if Friday night you would have fish and chips?
2: Ah, yes.
1: So that's what we used to do too.
2: One of the great Aussie family traditions.
1: Right, so you'd ring up, we'd ring Hayward, whatever it was. Our phone number was 411 and we'd ring up. Mum would order the fish and chips. I'd always go with Dad.
2: Yeah.
1: And Dad would let me tear a hole and then and I'd have car chips and I'd be and I'd be putting them out the car window to cool them down.
2: Roasting hot.
1: Yeah, but because they were good. Marianne Pevitt used to work at the fish and chip shop.
2: Marianne Pevitt.
1: Normal salt or chicken salt, Jimmy. She was beautiful.
2: I love old school when you say someone's name and you've got to say it. You don't say their first name. You've got to say the full name.
1: Full name, Nikki. Yeah. You are so right. But here's the thing. Fish and chips, the price of fish and chips is ridiculous now.
2: Mm.
1: And I know this. When the kids were here last weekend, Eb and Luke and the three kids, Ferg and I talked about whether we would go out for lunch or we'd get fish and chips and go and sit by the bed. And we work it out. It's like if you've got four or five adults, it's $50 for the fish alone, for it's $9 like a piece.
2: For a bit of flake.
1: Yeah. But so a popular takeaway at Taronga Zoo in Sydney is the latest one. So this has gone viral. So this woman's gone on, and it was going to cost over $70 for two adults and two kids to have fish and chips.
2: $70.
1: It was like more than $80 because it was $23 a serve and there was no budging on the fact that they were kids.
2: That's terrible, Muriel.
1: Mate.
2: $70 is a lot.
1: I know. And we were never in the day of newspaper. I know some people used to get their fish and chips wrapped in newspaper. But, oh, mate. And, you know, Hayward Takeaway in the main street, they would slice the potatoes real thin and make their own potato cakes.
2: Oh.
1: They were the best potato cakes in the world.
2: That you'd ever had, ever?
1: Ever had, ever.
2: Never had one like it since.
1: Probably no. Now I think about it, no, I haven't.
2: Did you know what the other Sunday, I think it was, after I had a couple of responsible sherbs on the Saturday night, and on the Sunday, I got Uber Eats, I couldn't be bothered, but I just got a steak sandwich and a can of Full Noise Coke.
1: Yeah, nice.
2: Full sugar. Give it to me straight.
1: Sis. That's good.
2: Delivered, because I couldn't be bothered, so delivered, $20. It was some sort of special on. $20 for a steak sandwich with a lot and a can of Coke, and I didn't have to get off the couch. In fact, I was trying to yell at the bloke to say, can you walk it in? Don't leave it at the door.
1: You're so lazy.
2: I know, but that's pretty good.
1: $20 is excellent compared to $80 for fish and chips, and you've got to go and stand there. I mean, and plus the other thing, let's wrap this up. These days, very rarely do you see the big jar of pickled onions that Dad would always want one of too. Boo!
2: Where have they gone?
1: I don't know. It's a shame.
0: Back tomorrow from 6. Mill and Nick in the morning.
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1: I've had mayonnaise. 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

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A fresher tune you're already loving. And the Aussie anthem that still shakes the speakers along Eastern Beach. Millen Nick in the morning. 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

0: The government's 20% car rego rebate is nearing the end of the road. 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
2: Hi, I'm Billy, and at Story House, we grow veggies, and I make soup with the carrots I pick myself. 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
17: 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Ugh.
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2: 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Was that one of them?
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1: 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It's not a kid's stroller. In the stroller, under the mesh, peering at me with its nose twitching, was a big white rabbit. And I thought, are you going to get one of the apples that's left out for the kids and poke it in the basket for that thing to eat? And it was looking at me through the mesh. It was like a weird rabbit confessional. Gone, like it was, bless me, Father, for I have sinned. 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
0: Oh, good.
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0: Is it really marble? What am I chopping things up on? Temu marble?
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0: What is it?
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0: Wow. It's too cheap to be marble.
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0: Do you?
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0: 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It is itchy.
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0: I'll take it. No, I'll pay that. That's brilliant.
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1: I brought you in some bolognese gnocchi last week, homemade. 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
2: 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It's like wine, Mel. Oh, my God, I'm so sorry. 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
2: 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That's just not sugar.
1: I've had mayonnaise. Gotta go on
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14: Snowy River Caravans Geelong, your local hub of adventure.
15: Already some early morning traffic in the CBD on our wonderful Wednesday morning on Ryrie Street and Latrobe Terrace. Bit of traffic as well for MacKillop Street and Settlement Road outbound through Belmont. Nothing that's going to affect your journey at all, really. Your run into Melbourne is pretty great. 56 minutes from Ryrie Street to Port Melbourne. The iconic Rimmel London Scandalise Eyeliner for just $7 at Coles. 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That's the latest Bay 93.9 traffic for Geelong and the Surf Coast.
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1: Hey there, it's Nicole taking a look at what's coming up in the news this morning. Heartbreaking news from the world of entertainment with the death of country music icon Dolly Parton at age 80. Geelong Council has put on hold its naming policy, which would have prioritised the names of Indigenous, female and gender diverse people. A learner driver involved in a crash at Highton last night was reportedly high at the time. Police have charged a 27-year-old man after a mother and son were allegedly assaulted at Docklands yesterday. Retired cricketer Will Pukowski is suing his old school of Brighton Grammar, alleging it mishandled his first concussion. And reassurance from Spring Street, the planned public service job cuts won't affect frontline services. In sport, a second All-Australian blazer for Bailey Smith and a first for Ollie Dempsey. And the Blues' Jagger Smith has claimed the 2026 Rising Star Award. Becoming cloudy and 15 today, and we'll have more news at 6.
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2: Already a little bit of traffic in Drysdale at the High Street and Port Arlington Road intersection. A little bit of traffic as well building throughout the CBD on Ryrie Street and Latrobe Terrace. You run into Melbourne along the Geelong Ring Road and the Princes Freeway is nothing short of exceptional. Absolutely no dramas at the Maltby Bypass or the Point Cook Bend. Then it is smooth sailing onto the Westgate Freeway and over the bridge into Melbourne. For children, fighting cancer is one thing. Fighting adult treatments is another. 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That's the latest Bay 93.9 traffic for Geelong and the Surf Coast.
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16: Becoming cloudy and 15 today, broadcasting on Wadawurrung Country. Good morning, I'm Nicole in the Bay Newsroom. Music icon Dolly Parton has died at the age of 80. Her nephew, Brian Seaver, confirming the news in a social media post.
17: Dolly has lived in the light and is in the arms of Jesus, surely met by Carl,
5: her parents, and countless others who have watched her and longed for her to meet them in the heavens.
16: The Queen of Country Music had been in failing health that forced her to cancel Las Vegas residency earlier this year. Her career spanned nearly 60 years with iconic hits like Jolene and 9 to 5. She sold more than 100 million records. Geelong Council has put on hold its naming policy. It would have prioritised the names of Indigenous, female and gender diverse people when naming new assets and was set to pass at last night's meeting. However, Council voted to defer that vote until next month. A learner driver involved in a crash at Highton last night was reportedly high at the time. The 26-year-old driver crashed into a parked car on Rosslyn Road just before 8pm. The woman failed a roadside drugs test. She's expected to be charged on summons. Police have charged a 27-year-old man after a mother and son were allegedly assaulted at Docklands yesterday. A 46-year-old woman allegedly stabbed with a pair of scissors after her 10-year-old son was punched. Police arrested a man soon after. He'll face court today. The opposition warns that cutting short the Anti-Semitism Royal Commission will affect the quality of its findings. The inquiry had been due to run until the end of this week, but now wraps up today. The Australian Medical Association says urgent regulation is needed to ensure that people can trust online health information. The AMA is calling on the federal government to act urgently on AI-generated deepfakes impersonating trusted health professionals. A rare tornado has left a trail of destruction through southern France. More than 40 people injured as the twister tore through villages. Thousands of homes have been left without power.
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16: A second All-Australian blazer for Bailey Smith and a first for Ollie Dempsey. The Cats named on the wings of this year's All-Australian lineup at last night's AFL Awards. He may be on the wing for the Team of the Year, but don't expect to see Smith there come finals.
17: You've got the running capacity to do it. Is there any chance we might see you on the wing in that first final?
18: I'll do whatever the team needs. No, I'm kidding. I'm not going on the wing, but...
16: Bailey there on Fox. Nick Dacos has completed another bit of history at the awards night, the Pies midfielder becoming the youngest player in history to win the AFLPA MVP twice. Dacos also joining the likes of Gary Ablett and Patrick Dangerfield to win the Players and Coaches Voted Award in the same year. Former Coleman medalist Jesse Hogan is the latest big name to leave GWS. The 2024 All-Australian told by the Giants he won't be offered a contract for 2027. The club says it was the right time for Hogan to pursue a new club.
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19: We're looking at 2 to 3 feet south to southwesterly shoulder to head high surf with the swirls getting up around 1 metre high. Taking a look at the tides, we had a low tide at 1:46 this morning at 0.53. The high tide at 9:19 this morning at 1.33. Another low tide at 2 o'clock this afternoon, just under 1 metre. And high tide tonight at 8:21 at 1.26 metres. That's the latest surf.
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16: Becoming cloudy and a top of 15 today, partly cloudy and 16 tomorrow. Right now in South Geelong, it's 9 degrees.
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20: Good morning and welcome to Wednesday, hump day, middle of the week. How are you feeling? How are you travelling? It just might be an extra shot of coffee or a good strong drive-through treat for coffee this morning. We've got plenty to get through on the show. A little bit later on, we will give you the chance to have your rego paid when we play Mill and Nick Rhodes. We'll open Mill and Nick Rhodes. You'll hear that chime. When you do, that is your chance to get a number and perhaps have your rego paid on Friday, which would be amazing. We're going to do what's trending. I'll be talking about Dolly Parton this morning, as Nicole Gunn just mentioned in our news. Passed away at the age of 80. In trending, in about 20 minutes' time, there's something about COVID and her philanthropy. You won't believe it when I tell you, but let's pay tribute to the Queen of Country. Just an amazing songwriter and actress. She was even in the baking aisle at one point. She had her own Dolly cake mix, which was just incredible. She was an amazing woman. This was the song she wrote from the movie from 1980, which was her first film. It's 9 to 5. Vale, Dolly Parton, we loved you. Enjoy. Bay 93.9. Good morning.

0: 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Mill and Nick in the morning. Thanks to E&S supporting the best house on the block as we pay tribute to Dolly Parton this morning. If you're only just flicking your radio on or jumping in the car, she died at the age of 80. Her nephew has led the tributes and people are gathered around her Hollywood star on the Walk of Fame. I think we might have somebody on the phone to talk about Dolly. Let's check. Good morning. This is Bay. Who do we have there?
1: Hello.
0: Good morning. Who's this?
1: My name is Joanna. Can you play The Coat of Many Colors?
0: Oh, that's a beautiful song, Joanna.
1: I love it. It makes me cry all the time when I hear it.
0: Tell me about how much you love Dolly. Why did you love Dolly so much?
1: Because of that song. She was a very good singer, very good lady.
0: Yeah, she was.
1: I don't know.
0: Thank you so much, my love. You have a beautiful day and thank you for calling the radio station. Look, she did a lot of incredible things. I found this quite amazing. I was just going through some interviews and stuff a minute ago. When they were putting out her hits, she revealed that she wrote Jolene and I Will Always Love You in one night. Take a listen to this.
2: We were looking through my files to get all my old cassettes when they were putting them on the hard drive. Jolene and I Will Always Love You. We're on the same cassette.
3: Wow.
2: So that must have been a really good night.
0: Wrote two of her biggest hits in one night. Just incredible. Philanthropist, actress, just a beautiful woman who had such a great life. We love you, Dolly Parton. Six decades, I should say, she's entertained us. And when these people pass away that we've grown up with, it's really, you sort of feel, I don't know, it's like when the Queen died, you feel like your nana's passed away. Anyway, we love you, Dolly. Rest in peace. We will do more on her in What's Trending in about 15 or 20 minutes' time.
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6: Thompson Road's a bit stop-start, CBD bound on approach to Morgan Street. Speaking of the CBD, a little bit of traffic for Ryrie Street and Latrobe Terrace, but to be honest with you, it's a little bit quieter than usual. Sediment Road's a bit stop-start in both directions through Belmont, as is Barwon Heads Road. Your run into Melbourne is pretty okay. It's an hour and 7 minutes from Ryrie Street to Port Melbourne. 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That's the latest Bay 93.9 traffic for Geelong and the Surf Coast.
7: Becoming cloudy and 15 today. Hi there, I'm Nicole in the Bay Newsroom. The world has lost a music icon with the death of the legendary Dolly Parton at age 80. Investigations continue into the death of a seal found on the Geelong waterfront. DECA officers testing it for the H5 bird flu. And retired Test cricketer Will Pukowski is heading to court in a landmark case against his former high school, Brighton Grammar. And in sport, Ollie Dempsey has claimed his first All-Australian blazer, lining up alongside Bailey Smith with his second. Becoming cloudy, a top of 15 today, partly cloudy and 16 tomorrow.
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0: It's 18 past 6, 15 degrees today and cloudy. Is it Book Week Parade Day? It's not going to rain, so the kids should be all right if they're doing it outside. Take plenty of photos.

0: 7 degrees today. It's currently 8. I reckon it feels a little bit warmer than that. Bay 93.9 Mill with you on a Wednesday morning, 26th of August, as we say goodbye to Dolly Parton. If you've only just jumped in the car, in the next 10 or 15 minutes, I will cover that in What's Trending for You. Nick is away. He'll be back next Monday. Plenty of texts. He's on the Gold Coast doing some family things. He's got his sister's hens this Saturday, so it's a very busy time. But he's staying with his sister Molly, and he just messaged me to say the dog thought it would be a good idea to put one of his shoes outside overnight in the rain. Poor Nick. It's all going on. He just, you know what, he has a struggle. Remember that time his mum, AMAC, wanted him to get her something special from the deli?
1: Yesterday, well, it happens most days. I'll get the phone call after lunch and it's mum that says, hi, Dale.
0: No, do the voice.
1: Hi, Dale. And she wants, you know, she always wants something. She wants me to visit her, which is fine. I go up. You know, I probably go up 6 days out of seven. Yep. Probably have a day off a week. Mm. And she always wants something either extravagant or something I've never heard of before.
0: Yeah.
1: And yesterday was no different. I was super confused what she said. She goes, Dale, I think I want a Polish sausage. What the hell, Mill, is a Polish sausage?
0: A sausage from Poland. No, is Polish it? Sausage you can find in delis. It's a bit, I liken that to like a German bratwurst. It's a specialty sausage from a country.
1: Yeah, right.
0: And you chop it up and eat it. It's already cooked and you chop it up and you might have it with a dry biscuit, I suppose. I've never had Polish sausage.
1: I was going to say, yeah.
0: I've had bratwurst and salami and all that sort of stuff. Mm. But you'd be, there'd be somewhere in Geelong you could get it, but it'd take a little bit of finding, I would imagine.
1: Yeah, I went to Woolies Leopold and said, went to the deli and sort of looked left and looked right, see if anyone was listening, and said, like mumbled, have you got any Polish sausage? Because, you know, you could, you know, I could be referring to a Polish man or, you know, but I wasn't.
0: We all know it's not jail talk for something. You can go to the deli and ask for Polish sausage without it being a code for you having a banana poking out of your chopping basket. Just calm down.
1: But when I asked her, she just went, Nah.
0: When I said go to a deli, I meant like a deli, like Geelong Fresh or a specialty deli, not the deli. We've got Straz, maybe. That's our beautiful Nico. He's back Monday at Bay 93.9 Morning.

hope you enjoyed it. I really love it. It's so good. Bay 93.9, Sam Fender and Olivia Dean, Rain Me In. That's something we couldn't do to the late, great Dolly Parton. I was just looking through a lot of things about her. She was as kind as she was talented, just incredible. Nicole Gunn will have more for us on the sad passing of this music legend in just a minute, and we'll cover it in What's Trending in the next 10 minutes as well. And What's Trending in the next 10 minutes as well. Bay 93.9.

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11: Becoming cloudy and 15 today. Good morning, I'm Nicole in the Bay Newsroom. The world has lost a music icon with the death of the legendary Dolly Parton at age 80. Her nephew, Brian Seaver, announcing the news with a simple request from Dolly.
12: Dolly called me and said she wants to rest in a beautiful bed of plush cotton because after a life wearing heavy rhinestones, she finally deserves to be comfortable and have some rest. Rest in peace, Aunt Dolly, Aunt Granny, Gigi. May God bless Dolly Parton.
11: Dolly's career spans six decades, selling more than 100 million records and penning iconic hits including Jolene, 9 to 5 and I Will Always Love You. Investigations continue into the death of a seal on Geelong's waterfront. DECA officers tested the animal for H5 bird flu, which has been detected in wild birds across the region. Geelong Council again urging people not to touch sick or dead wildlife. A man accused of murdering another patient at a Geelong psychiatric hospital has faced court. The 31-year-old charged with murder over the February death of a man at the Swanson Centre. He's set to return to court in October. Retired Test cricketer Will Pukowski is heading to court in a landmark case against his former high school, Brighton Grammar. He's launched legal action over the alleged mishandling of his first head knock at football training. It was the first of 13 concussions that cut short his cricketing career. Caught today for a 27-year-old man charged over a double assault at Docklands yesterday afternoon. A 10-year-old boy was allegedly punched and a 46-year-old woman stabbed as she intervened, both taken to hospital with non-life-threatening injuries. Reassurance from Spring.

0: Green Street, the planned public service job cuts won't affect frontline services. The move is aimed at saving taxpayers around $100 million over 4 years. The latest bid by Ghislaine Maxwell to overturn her sex trafficking conviction has been denied, a US judge dismissing her claims as meritless. The former girlfriend of pedophile financier Jeffrey Epstein is serving a jail term of 20 years.
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0: Ollie Dempsey has broken the mould, the rare pure winger named to the All-Australian side. Dempsey receiving his first blazer alongside teammate Bailey Smith. Dempsey says it's an honour to be selected.
3: Oh yeah, it's amazing. It's very humbling sitting beside all these stars and definitely pinch yourself looking around.
0: Dempsey there on Fox Sport. Carlton's Jagger Smith has fallen one vote short of history, the Blue claiming the AFL Rising Star with 54 of a possible 55 votes. He would have been just the fifth player in history to win the award with a perfect score. Teammate Harry Dean voted best first-year player by the AFL players. List changes have started flying for clubs, West Coast announcing Harry Barnett and Harvey Johnson wouldn't be offered new deals. Both had struggled to break into the Eagles lineup.
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0: Becoming cloudy in a top of 15 today, partly cloudy in 16 tomorrow. Right now in Norlane, it's 8 degrees.
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5: Good morning. Welcome to Wednesday. We're halfway through the week. I don't know about you. It's a great week. I'm looking forward to Nick coming back, but it already feels like about Friday. It's only Wednesday. I would swing through the drive-thru and get yourself a really strong, good something. I don't know. I was reading about matcha yesterday, this green matcha. Matcha's the go. Much ado about nothing. I haven't tried it. It's some powder that's like coffee that's good for you, that's got all these good things in it. All right, we will do what's trending next. We take a look at some interesting points about the life of the great Dolly Parton. All thanks to Rex Gorrell. We'll do it next here at Bay.

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3: Well, Dolly Parton is trending today. Naturally, she's passed away at the age of 80 with her, nephew Brian Seaver leading the tributes. She asked him years ago if he would do this and he's made a video and put it up on his Instagram. His dad was the head of security, so their family was heavily involved in Dolly's life and it was very hard for him. But he said she lived in the light and he finished with, "I will always love you." And I think all of us will always love her. Some of the interesting facts that I love about Dolly that I found out this morning that I didn't know. Her dad was illiterate and because of that, still to this day, millions of kids receive books for free every month all around the world with her literacy program. And this was the philanthropy side of her that was absolutely amazing. She was asked to be inducted. They wanted to induct her into the Rock and Roll Hall of Fame a couple of years ago. Peter Ford covered it for us. Do you remember this?
4: Yeah, this is the Rock and Roll Hall of Fame. And what they do, I actually think it's quite a tacky thing they do. They put a whole bunch of people's names up and whoever gets the most votes will end up getting into the Rock and Roll Hall of Fame. And that's not fair because some people have had incredibly impressive careers, but it was a long time ago and they're not necessarily well remembered. But Dolly was included in this year's list and she's now put out a statement to say, please don't include me in the list, take me off the list. I don't want to take anyone else's votes. I don't belong in the Rock and Roll Hall of Fame because I'm not a rock musician. She also said she is thinking about now doing a rock and roll album, but she's at this point in time reckons it's inappropriate for her to be there. And because there's so much goodwill attached to Dolly, you know, she's always doing something good and positive. A lot of people would think, oh yeah, she doesn't really belong there, but she's a nice person. We'll vote for her anyway. And that takes it away from other people who she says do belong there.
3: Peter Ford a couple of years ago talking about Dolly when they wanted to induct her into the Rock and Roll Hall of Fame. 11 Grammys, 15 nominations, movies. She was in 9 to 5. That was her first movie in 1980. Jane Fonda wanted her in that movie. But one of the most incredible things I've discovered, and I wanted to tell you about Dolly Parton this morning, in all of my research and listening and looking at interviews and things to do what's trending about her, that Dolly's philanthropy is largely the reason that we had a vaccine for COVID-19. She ploughed so much money into Moderna and the vaccine that they were able to make the vaccine and distribute it quickly, which is just absolutely, I've got goosebumps. It's absolutely amazing. So we say rest in peace, Dolly Parton. She's just beautiful. She died at the age of 80. It's a little bit of a shock. We know she had some health problems recently, but none of us were really expecting it. And I'm just blown away by what she's done in her life. We can only hope to achieve a tenth of what she did. Rest in peace, Dolly Parton.
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5: Over in Newcombe, the intersection of Boundary Road and Ormond Road has traffic building already. A little bit of traffic building throughout the CBD now on Ryrie Street, MacKillop Street and Latrobe Terrace. Plenty of traffic as well for the St. George's Road and Princes Highway intersection in Corio. Your run into Melbourne is okay. It's an hour and 7 minutes from Ryrie Street to Port Melbourne. New public transport timetables are now in place with 9 return trains every weekday from Shepparton to Melbourne. Check your changes on the Transport Victoria website. That's the latest Bay 93.9 traffic for Geelong and the Surf Coast.
6: Becoming cloudy and 15 today. Hi there, I'm Nicole in the Bay Newsroom. Country music legend Dolly Parton has died at age 80, her death coming just days after she released a health update stating she still had things to do. A 31-year-old man is set to return to court in October over the death of a man at the Swanson Centre back in February. And the US Secret Service says it's aware of an apparent threat against the life of Donald Trump's youngest son, Barron. And in sport, a fourth club could be on the horizon for Jesse Hogan, the 2024 Coleman medalist delisted by GWS. Becoming cloudy, a top of 15 today, partly cloudy and 16 tomorrow.
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3: Good morning. It's 12 to 7. Mill with you. Tomorrow morning, Zach Tui will join us for footy tipping. Thanks to GJ Gardner Homes, their new showrooms open in Belmont. If you like our receptionist, Sayers, who set it to pick the favourite team, never looked all season and won the footy tipping. What a stinker. 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

0: Bay 93.9. Mill and Nick in the morning. All thanks to ENS supporting the best house on the block. It is 8 to 7. Mill with you. And a little later on this morning, we're going to do Forgive Me, Father. We open up the confession box and we get you to, well, you know what, confess to something you might have done that's a little bit naughty when you're a kid. Yesterday we had Sarah on the show and it was so funny. Her dad was a big smoker. She decided to do something naughty. Take a listen.
1: So dad was a pack-a-day smoker.
0: Yeah.
1: And I hated it. So I decided I'd lace his cigarette with a human hair because I thought if it stinks when he would light it, it might turn him off smoking.
0: Oh, Sarah. Sarah won a beautiful black BMW pull-along suitcase valued at $400 from the BMW store. 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

0: Bay 93.9. I'm going to go and make a coffee when the news is on. Mill with you. It's Mill and Nick in the morning. Thanks to E&S. Supporting the best house on the block. Even if I need coffee and I can't put two words together. So good to have your company. It's 3 to 7. Good morning. Welcome to Wednesday. Nicole Gunn has got our news next. Investigations are continuing into the death of a seal found on Geelong's waterfront. What does it mean for us? And more on the sad passing of Dolly Parton in our news next.
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3: Plenty of traffic building now throughout the CBD. Latrobe Terrace, a bit slow southbound past Geelong train station. Port Arlington Road's becoming a bit stop-start inbound before Wilson's Road. Down in Belmont, stop-start run for Breakwater Bar when Heads and Settlement Road. Your run into Melbourne is pretty stop-start as well. It's an hour and 15 minutes from Ryrie Street to Port Melbourne. New public transport timetables are now in place with more seats to Wyndham Vale and more services to Warren Ponds. Check your changes on the Transport Victoria website. That's the latest Bay 93.9 traffic for Geelong and the Surf Coast.
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7: Becoming cloudy and 15 today. 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
9: We're interrupting your regular programming and coming on the air because legendary actress, singer, songwriter Dolly Parton has passed away at the age of 80.
7: Her death coming just days after Dolly released a health update stating she still had things to do. Her husband of 60 years, Carl Thomas Dean, passed away in March of last year. A vote on Geelong's naming policy will have to wait until next month. Nine councillors last night choosing to delay a vote on the policy. It's set to prioritise women, gender diverse and Indigenous people when naming new assets in the region. A man is set to return to court in October over a murder at Swanson Centre back in February. The 31-year-old accused of murdering the man while they were both patients at the psychiatric hospital. No plea has been entered. Retired cricketer Will Pukowski is suing his old school of Brighton Grammar. He alleges the school mishandled a concussion he suffered at football practice in 2014. It was the first of 13 concussions that cut short his cricketing career after just one test match. Seven foreign nationals are in custody after Australian detectives helped dismantle overseas child abuse networks. New South Wales police tipped off international law enforcement who arrested men in Uruguay, England, Poland, Mexico and the United States. The TAC is under pressure to improve the support it provides to those recovering from serious road trauma. A parliamentary inquiry has found those with the worst injuries face the biggest bureaucratic hurdles. The US Secret Service says it's aware of an apparent threat against the life of Donald Trump's youngest son, Barron. A video aired in Iran reportedly includes a $10 million bounty and shows various locations where Barron might be.
6: Considering reliable in-home care? Talk to Giovanni and Giselle at DaVita.
7: The Cats' Bailey Smith named to his second All-Australian side last night alongside first-timer Ollie Dempsey. But Smith says all the focus is on the Cats' return to September.
10: It's honestly what you live for. So all pre-season, all year, that's what you're thinking about. And hopefully we can just, you know, do better than last year because it still stings a bit, but every year's a new sort of opportunity.
7: Smith there on Fox Sport. This year's AFL Awards belong to Jordan Dawson, the Crows skipper named best captain, most courageous, and to his third All-Australian team as vice-captain. But he's received universal love for his speech on mental health following the death of his brother Jared back in April. A fourth club could be on the horizon for Jesse Hogan, the 2024 Coleman medalist delisted by GWS. He's now set to pursue a club in Melbourne.
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11: 2 to 3 feet of surf to the south-southwesterly. That's shoulder to head high with swells at a metre to the south-southwest. Taking a look at the tides today, we had a low tide at 2.49 this morning, 0.57. A high tide at 10.23 this morning, 1.33. Another low at 3.25, that's 0.99 of a metre. And the final high tide for the night at 9.34 at 1.24 meters. That's the latest surf.
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7: Becoming cloudy on a top of 15 today, partly cloudy and 16 tomorrow. Right now at Rippleside, it's 8 degrees.
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13: Good morning. Welcome to Wednesday, August 26. Mill here. Nick will be back next Monday. I'm on my own today. But we've got still a great show to get to. Forgive me, Father. We're going to do that. You can confess the naughty things you didn't tell Dad you got up to. What did you ruin? Did you smash something? Did you put a dent in the car? You can do it and give him an absolutely beautiful Father's Day, thanks to Geelong BMW, with a driving experience. It's going to be so good. We'll do that a little bit later. And we'll do what's trending as well, more on the sad passing of Dolly Parton. But for now, I love this Boom Crash Opera. Welcome to Wednesday.

0: Bay 93.9, Mill and Nick in the morning. Thanks to ENS supporting the best house on the block. Well, the footy season is almost the over. Cannot believe we're into finals. Zach will be in tomorrow for GJ Gardner Homes in Belmont. Their new showroom is now opened. But the All-Australian team have been named. Good to see so many. Max Gawn in the middle and... Yeah, look, I love that Nick Dacos made in. It's a great team and it's a great honour. There's a lovely photo of those guys and their blazer on. But much to unpack about footy this week. You know what? Zach has given it to me all season about the Pies. He really has. He's been wrong on many occasions saying things like this.
1: I'm telling you.
0: Are you? Tell me.
1: The Blues will dog walk you.
0: No, they won't. And I'll tell you what I'm going to do.
1: What?
0: Every time you SH1T can the Pies and when we win, I think I should just pick up the phone now and go, G'day mate, are you there? A couple of weeks ago you said we wouldn't win and we won.
1: No, that's not true. That never happened.
0: That is true.
1: I've actually never gotten a tip wrong.
0: I don't know about that. But Zach, I think, did win our tipping. I don't think we're tipping into the final, so we'll have a chat to him tomorrow morning. It's going to be interesting to talk about everything that has happened in football this week. And I want to raise with him a really interesting theory that our receptionist says she's not into footy tipping, but she wanted to join in. So she just ticked the part in the app that said, just choose whoever the favourite is. I think that's whoever's on top of the ladder, like whoever's up the ladder the highest. And she won our footy tipping. Sarah, an amazing feat that blew us all the way. And there are some serious tipsters in this office that were pretty annoyed. Zach will be in between 8 and 8.30 tomorrow to join us for his footy tipping. It's 12 past 7.
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4: Barwon Heads Road is slowing on approach to Breakwater and Settlement Road in Belmont. Breakwater Road itself very slow on approach to Barwon Heads Road and Settlement Road. Plenty of traffic building throughout the CBD. Plenty of traffic for Melbourne Road in both directions past North Geelong train station. Thompson Road with a bit stop start as well. Through Norlane and North Geelong, you run into Melbourne. It's not great. It's an hour and 15 minutes from Ryrie Street to Port Melbourne. Stuck in traffic again. Start planning your escape now at Flight Centre, Bali. 10 nights from $699 per person. Save up to $615. Book now at Flight Centre. That's the latest Bay 93.9 traffic for Geelong and the Surf Coast.
5: Becoming cloudy and 15 today. Hi there, I'm Nicole in the Bay Newsroom. The world of entertainment is mourning the death of country music queen and icon Dolly Parton, who's passed at the age of 80. Geelong Council is again urging locals not to touch sick or dead wildlife after a dead seal was found on the Geelong waterfront. And a mother and son are recovering after an attack in broad daylight at Docklands yesterday afternoon. And in sport, Max Gawn has become the first man to be named to 9 All-Australian teams. Becoming cloudy and a top of 15 today, partly cloudy and 16 tomorrow.
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0: Welcome to Wednesday, 16 past 7. We're heading for 15 degrees today. Well, December 19, you'll be out here at anywhere in the city. I think Cadinia Park, Spilt Milk, Lewis Capaldi, cannot wait. I would go just to see him and Ray. I think these two acts are going to be absolutely amazing. But it's expected this festival to bring tens of thousands of visitors to Geelong. I'm not a huge festival goer. I don't mind going to a concert, but this is going to be big. Let's enjoy Ray on Bay.

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Mill with you. It's 20 past 7, Wednesday, August 26. Nick is away. It's usually Mill and Nick in the morning. He will be back next Monday. We do it all thanks to E&S, supporting the best house on the block. If you've only just jumped into the car and you've had a busy morning, Dolly Parton has passed away overnight at the age of 80. I was very surprised when I heard that this morning because she almost seemed indestructible, didn't she? She had a few health problems over the last 12 months. Her sister accidentally said she was crook. And remember last year, it was, oh, Dolly's passed away. And her sister's like, no, sorry. But her nephew was the one that made the announcement. And his dad was actually the head of Dolly's security. Just so sad. She was amazing. We will unpack it and play a Dolly song in the next 20 minutes here at Bay when we do What's Trending. Here's Elton John now, Bay 93.9. Good morning.

0: We love our 80s here, Bay 93.9 from 83. Elton John, I'm Still Standing. Mill with you. It's 24 past 7 for a Wednesday. Nick is away. He will be back next. I was going to say Wednesday, but I'm thinking it's Monday. Nicole Gunn has got your news next. Investigations are continuing into the death of a seal found on Geelong's waterfront, and she'll have more on Dolly Parton's passing overnight as well. Nick, I'll tell you what, if you got netball for the kids tonight, never ever take him as Uncle Nick to watch your kids play netball. Do you remember this?
1: Oh, I rocked up to a friend's daughter's netball last night down at Cadinia Park, down at Jam HBA Stadium. Sort of met all the other parents and we're sort of having a cheap laugh and stuff. They go, geez, I've always wanted to do this, rock up to kids' sport and just get, you know, over the top, over barracking, really loud, abusing umpires and all that sort of stuff. Here we go, strap in. But I said it as a joke.
0: Oh.
1: But then I found myself getting a bit frustrated.
0: What were you doing? What were you yelling out?
1: I was saying stuff. Oh, that's contact. And, have I forgot how to pay obstruction? And then finally, this girl on the other side, she was stepping, she was pushing.
0: Yeah.
1: And it got to the start. In the fourth quarter, she got pulled up.
0: Yeah.
1: I'm going to do it again.
0: Yeah.
1: She got pulled up for one of her things.
0: Yeah.
1: Like it was like stepping or something.
0: Travel, that's called, yeah. Or stepping, yeah, stepping. Yeah, yeah.
1: Then I just dropped the old, oh, she's been doing it all day. Oh, no.
0: You are terrible.
1: Oh, no, Nick.
0: What were the other parents doing?
1: Laughing along but sort of looking sideways at me.
0: Don't ever take him to netball. Uncle Nick is not welcome. Nicole Garner has your news next.
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4: The Princes Highway is very stop-start in both directions through Corio and Norlane. Thompson Road also struggling in both directions on approach to Victoria Street in North Geelong. Plenty of traffic now throughout the CBD. Port Arlington Road continues to slow inbound before Wilson's Road. The run into Melbourne is not great. It's an hour and 16 minutes from Ryrie Street to Port Melbourne. 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That's the latest Bay 93.9 traffic for Geelong and the Surf Coast.
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0: goddaughter Miley Cyrus among those to pay tribute, saying the world has lost a beautiful heart. Geelong Council is again urging locals not to touch sick or dead wildlife after a dead seal was found on the Geelong waterfront. Authorities were called yesterday with DECA testing it for the H5 bird flu. A seal found in South Australia tested positive for the strain. A woman is said to be charged on summons after failing a drug test following a crash at Highton last night. The learner driver crashing into a parked car on Roslyn Road just before 8 p.m. The 26-year-old failing a roadside drug test following the crash. A mother and son are recovering after an attack in broad daylight at Docklands yesterday afternoon. A 46-year-old woman allegedly attacked with a pair of scissors after her son was punched in the chest.
1: It's completely random. We're horrified by it. I'm just grateful that we had people assist immediately.
0: That's Superintendent Zorka Dunstan. A 27-year-old man has been charged and will face court today. The federal government's planned overhaul of the migration system could be delayed until at least next month. Farming and construction groups have flagged concerns over plans to cut temporary overseas workers. Police are investigating an overnight fire at St Albans. It broke out in the garage of a home and took more than half an hour to control. Residents, though, were able to safely evacuate.
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0: Ollie Dempsey has been handed his first All-Australian blazer, Dempsey crediting the Cats' willingness to let him use his running power to get forward.
4: I'm loving my time, but I do definitely spend a lot of time in the forward line and in the goal square, so big scratch and Neil tells me to get out every now and then, but I'm enjoying it.
0: Dempsey there on Fox. Bailey Smith also named the All-Australian team. Max Gawn has shattered the All-Australian record, the first man to be named to 9 All-Australian teams. The Demon also named captain for the second time. The team also saw a record 5 Indigenous players named for the first time. Richmond is shaping up as the next home for the Giants' Kieran Briggs, the 26-year-old unrestricted free agent informing GWS he would pursue a move away. GWS saying they were not in the position to retain him.
3: Not in the car? No worries. 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
0: Becoming cloudy, a top of 15 today, partly cloudy and 16 tomorrow. Right now at Norlane, it's 8 degrees.
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6: Hello there, it is 26 to 8. Mill with you, Nick back next Monday as I see the sun start to creep up over the bay here in Geelong. And not a bad day, cloudy, not rainy like yesterday. So if you have the kids at Book Week Parade today, hopefully it goes well. And grab yourself a coffee, it's Wednesday. We made it, yay, halfway through the week. Still to come for you this hour, we're going to catch up with a lady called Dr. Simone Boer, who is running a wellness day for women. It's at the library next Thursday. She's really interesting. And I've got some VIP tickets that include lunch to give away in the next 20 minutes. But we will continue with our tribute to Dolly Parton. We're going to do her in What's Trending Next. God love her. Rest in peace. Bay 93.9. Good morning.

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3: Well, Dolly Parton is, of course, trending today. And why wouldn't she be? The legend has passed away at the age of 80. I was doing a little bit of research in looking at this trending. She was born in East Tennessee in the Smoky Mountains. Started singing at church by the age of 13, was at the Grand Old Opry. Just absolutely incredible. What an incredible woman. Let's take a look at some of the things that she did in her life. Still to this day, kids receive millions of books around the world through her literacy program because her dad could not read. I find that absolutely amazing. She had 11 Grammys, 50 nominees. She's built an empire, an absolute philanthropy empire, and got the Lifetime Achievement Award as well. She's been entertaining us for 6 decades and is absolutely loved by so many. The tributes are pouring in. Her nephew, Brian Seaver, started the tributes. Dolly asked her to do that. He put out a video. His dad, I should say, was the head of security. But I just think it's amazing the things that she did in her life. She ploughed a lot of money into a lot of things, so much so that one of the reasons we got the COVID vaccine off the ground was her philanthropy, which I find absolutely incredible. In an interview years ago, she revealed that she wrote 2 of her biggest hits in one night. Take a listen to this.
4: We were looking through my files to get all my old cassettes when they were putting them on the hard drive. Jolene and I Will Always Love You. We're on the same cassette. So that must have been a really good night.
3: Oh, a huge night for Dolly Parton. But she didn't just do her own singing. And I found it amazing looking through her catalogue this morning. She did stuff with the Wiggles. This is her and the Wiggles. Right. Not only the Wiggles, she did stuff with Pitbull as well.
5: It's Mr. Worldwide with the one and only Dolly Parton.
3: So good.
5: And this is dedicated to all the powerful women working 9 to 5, 2-3 jobs just to survive. I'm a
3: so good. And Beyonce, she of course did stuff with Beyonce as well.
6: Cowboy Carter, time to strike a match and light up this juke joint.
3: Oh, beautiful voice. I feel sad she's passed away, and you might too. Rest in peace, Dolly Parton. She was 80, had such an incredible career, and just did so many good things. And as I said earlier, she was as kind as she was talented, and we will never forget her. Rest in peace, Dolly.
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7: Port Arlington Road is really starting to struggle inbound before Wilson's Road due to roadworks. I'd try the Bellarine Highway instead. Plenty of traffic building throughout the CBD. Melbourne Road, very stop start in both directions through North Geelong, as is the Princess Highway through Corio. If you are heading into Melbourne for your 9 to 5, it is unfortunately an hour and 21 minutes from Ryrie Street to Port Melbourne. 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That's the latest Bay 93.9 traffic for Geelong and the Surf Coast.
8: Becoming cloudy and 15 today. Hi there, I'm Nicole in the Bay Newsroom. Music icon Dolly Parton has died at the age of 80. Her family confirming the news in a social media post this morning. A learner driver involved in a crash at Highton last night was reportedly high at the time. And a rare tornado has left a trail of destruction through southern France, more than 40 people injured as the twister tore through villages. And in sport, Nick Daicos has completed another bit of history at the AFL Awards night, the Pies midfielder becoming the youngest player in history to win the Players Association's MVP twice. Becoming cloudy, a top of 15 today, partly cloudy and 16 tomorrow.
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3: Good morning. It's a 7:45. Mill with you in just a minute. We're going to catch up with Dr. Simone, who is doing a wellness day next Thursday at the library. Got a couple of VIP passes to give away to that too. We'll do it next here at Bay.

0: Nick back next Monday. It's all thanks to E&S supporting the best house on the block. We have got some double invitations to give away to this amazing wellness forum that's on at the library next week. But to tell us about it, Dr. Simone has joined us. Good morning.
1: Hey, Mill. Lovely to see you and meet you today.
0: Yeah, you too. Now, you are the co-founder of the Leading Wellness Forum. Why do so many capable, professional women keep pushing their well-being down the list of priorities, even when we know something needs to change?
1: Unfortunately, we women are a species that we want to do everything for everyone else. We're often the carers.
0: Yeah.
1: And when I say we're often the carers, we're the carers of the young people.
0: Mm.
1: We're often the carers or even the grown-up young people.
0: Yeah.
1: And we're often find ourselves in a sandwich situation caring for the older generation as well.
0: Yeah.
1: So we put everyone else first.
0: Yep.
1: Before ourselves. And those little body niggles that we may feel, the anxiety, brain fog, restlessness, not being able to sleep, fatigue,
0: yeah,
1: body aches and pains, we often dismiss. By dismissing it, we are functioning,
0: yeah,
1: but we're not well.
0: I love this. We're talking to Dr. Simone Bohr, who runs and has founded the Leading Wellness Forum. So what is it, Simone, and what will we experience and take away from the day? Yeah.
1: So it's a one-day event that we're bringing to Geelong, and we have collaborated with a whole lot of experts in their various fields.
0: Yeah.
1: You'd spend 2 weeks going to each individual expert.
0: Right.
1: And we put them all in a single day, aimed specifically at professional women,
0: yeah,
1: in order to get all the juice around wellness. And we're talking sound healing, breath work, menopause symptoms, how to manage menopause symptoms, stress, burnout, mindset, nutrition, movement, so that women can get focus on their wellness just for one day so they can show up for the 364 days of the year. So the time for it is from 9 till 3, right in between school time,
0: right,
1: to enable as many professional females to attend as possible and pick up the school kids if required after.
0: So this is happening next Thursday, the 3rd of September. It's a Leading Wellness Forum by Dr. Simone Bohr, who started the Wellness Forum. So who's it for? And what would you say to women who are listening who, you know we need this, but we're still hesitating and think, oh, I don't know if I can get time off work that day and I really want to go. That sounds good, but should I? What would you say to them?
1: I would say go, 100% yeah, go. Mm. And this is the one day that you can focus on yourself without yeah, feeling guilty, because by taking a step and a little intervention now
0: yeah,
1: can save you a whole heap of pain in the future. And we're talking 2 years, 5 years, 10 years from now.
0: Yeah.
1: By investing in yourself in one day and not feel guilty for it.
0: How do we get tickets?
1: It's at the Geelong Library right here in the Geelong centre of town.
0: Beautiful space.
1: Thursday the 3rd of September from 9 a.m. to 3 p.m. and you can get tickets at leadingwellness.com.au.
0: It was a pleasure to meet you.
1: Thanks, Mel.
0: If you would like to go, we've got a VIP double. The goodie bag itself is valued at over $700. You'll get lunch, front row seats, a book, and you'll be involved in the whole day between 9 and 3. And that is a VIP pass you can have right now. Give me a tingle, 52-299-939. It's 8 to 8, Bay 93.9. Good morning.

0: It's Hump Day, Wednesday, August 26. Mill with you, Nick, back next Monday. It's 5 to 8. We're heading for 15 degrees today. It's currently 12. Nicole Gunn has your news in just a sec. More on the passing of Dolly Parton as the tributes fly in and who made it into the All-Australian team from The Catch. You'll have all of that next.
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3: Just receiving reports of a crash on the Princes Highway in Norlane near the corner of North Shore Road. We'll keep you updated on that. Plenty of traffic for Settlement Road building now inbound over the mighty Barwon River. Plenty of traffic as well for Settlement Road in both directions and Barwon Heads and Breakwater Road in Belmont. Port Arlington Road still ST ruggling inbound before Wilson's Road. You can try the Bellarine Highway instead. New public transport timetables are now in place with more services, connections and seats. Plan your journey and check your changes on the Transport Victoria website. That's the latest Bay 93.9 traffic for Geelong and the Surf Coast.
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0: Becoming cloudy and 15 today. Good morning, I'm Nicole in the Bay Newsroom. Music icon Dolly Parton has died at the age of 80. Her nephew, Brian Seaver, confirming the news in a social media post.
10: Dolly has lived in the light and is in the arms of Jesus, surely met by Carl, her parents, and countless others who have watched her and longed for her to meet them in the heavens.
0: The queen of country music had been in failing health that forced her to cancel a Las Vegas residency earlier this year. Her career spanned nearly 60 years, with iconic hits like Jolene and 9 to 5. She sold more than 100 million records. Geelong Council has put a hold on its naming policy. It would have prioritised the names of Indigenous, female and gender diverse people when naming new assets. However, Council has voted to defer the decision until next month. Kelowna driver involved in a crash in Highton last night was reportedly high at the time. The 26-year-old driver crashed into a parked car on Roslyn Road just before 8 p.m. The woman failed a roadside drug test and is expected to be charged on summons. Police have charged a 27-year-old man after a mother and son were allegedly assaulted at Docklands yesterday. A 46-year-old woman allegedly stabbed with a pair of scissors after her 10-year-old son was punched. Police arrested a man soon after. He'll face court today. The opposition warns that cutting short the Anti-Semitism Royal Commission will affect the quality of its findings. The inquiry had been due to run until the end of this week, but now it wraps up today. A rare tornado has left a trail of destruction through southern France. More than 40 people injured as the twister tore through villages. Thousands of homes have been left without power in the aftermath.
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0: A second All-Australian blazer for Bailey Smith and a first for Ollie Dempsey. The Cats named on the wings of this year's All-Australian lineup at last night's AFL Awards. He may be on the wing for the team of the year, but don't expect to see Smith there come finals.
11: You've got the running capacity to do it. Is there any chance we might see you on the wing in that first final?
12: I'll do whatever the team needs. No, I'm kidding. I'm not going on the wing, but
0: Bailey there on Fox. Nick Dacos has completed another bit of history at the awards night, the Pies midfielder becoming the youngest player in history to win the AFLPA MVP twice. Dacos also joining the likes of Gary Ablett and Patrick Dangerfield to win the Players and Coaches Voted Award in the same year. Former Coleman medalist Jesse Hogan is the latest big name to leave GWS. The 2024 All-Australian told by the Giants he won't be offered a contract for 2027. The club says it was the right time for Hogan to pursue a new club.
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0: Becoming cloudy, a top of 15 today, partly cloudy and 16 tomorrow. Right now at West Geelong, it's 9 degrees.
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14: Good morning and welcome to the middle of the week. Hump day. Hope you're doing well. How are you travelling? Just feels like a coffee morning this morning, and I haven't had coffee for a very long time. Still to come for you on the show, we will do Forgive Me Father a little bit later. If you've got a sin, if you did something naughty when you were a kid, you could be getting Dad the most amazing driving experience thanks to Geelong BMW for Father's Day, plus an incredible little remote control car today from the BMW store. We'll do it all a little bit later. And also still to come, oh, is it this time? Oh, it's 8:04. Does it mean the doors to Mill and Nick Roads are open? I think it does. All right, let's do it. You could have your rego paid this Friday. Let's give you a number. Give me a call right now, 52 299 939. 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

0: The government's 20% car rego rebate is nearing the end of the road. So Bay 93.9 is taking things one step further with Mill and Nick Rhodes. 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
1: You would have the best year ever if you didn't have to pay your rego. It's one of those things we need that can be exy. That's why Mill and Nick Rhodes is open for business. We played our chime. And Lorraine has come through the front doors. Good morning, Lorraine.
2: Good morning.
1: Are you feeling lucky today?
2: Every day I'm lucky.
1: Oh, that's beautiful. Where are you off to this morning? Tell us what you're doing.
2: I'm going to work.
1: Are you allowed to say what you do?
2: I am. I'm a nurse in community.
1: Oh, that's beautiful. Thank you so much for doing that. Do you love it?
2: I do.
1: So your car's pretty important to you. If you're travelling around. Do you travel? Are you a nurse that travels around?
2: I am, but thankfully I have a work vehicle for that. But I do have to travel 360 kilometres each week just to get to work.
1: Oh, that's a lot. So how many cars in the driveway? If we take the work car out of the scenario, how many other cars do we have to register in the family?
2: Three.
1: Oh, you've got to move
2: the motorbike.
1: Oh, you're like the castle. You've got to move the Chimera to get to the Commodore to get to the... All right, now it is time, my love. The chime has sounded. You're in Mill and Nick Rhodes. I'm going to press the buzzer. Your number has come up, Lorraine. You are number 11. So congratulations about that.
2: I'm feeling lucky.
1: Legs 11. So we on Friday will call out a number. If it's your number, your rego's paid.
2: Perfect.
1: It is. It's great. It's very exciting, isn't it?
2: It is very exciting.
1: All right. You have a great day, my love. There you go. Guy will do it again after 10 this morning. It's Mill and Nick Rhodes. We've got a few numbers left to hand out until Friday, and it's all thanks to the beautiful team at Rex Grill MG. The MG4 EV Urban is Wheels' best electric small car.
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5: If you are coming into Geelong from the north, avoid the Princes Highway in Norlane if you can, as there has been an incident right near the corner of North Shore Road. It's causing traffic to build very quickly. You can jump across to Thompson Road instead. Speaking of traffic building, Port Arlington Road continues to build inbound before Wilson's Road. The Bellarine Highway in far better shape. 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That's the latest Bay 93.9 traffic for Geelong and the Surf Coast.
6: Becoming cloudy and 15 today. Hi there, I'm Nicole in the Bay Newsroom. The world has lost a music icon with the death of the legendary Dolly Parton at age 80. Her career spanned six decades and she sold more than 100 million records. The investigations continue into the death of a seal found on Geelong's waterfront. DECA officers testing it for the H5 bird flu. Retired Test cricketer Will Pukowski is heading to court in a landmark case against his former high school Brighton Grammar, accusing them of mishandling his first head knock at football training. And in sport, Carlton's Jagger Smith has taken out the AFL Rising Star with 54 of a possible 55 votes. Becoming cloudy, a top of 15 today, partly cloudy and 16 tomorrow.
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1: It's 13 past 8. 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If you've got one, 52-299-939. 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

0: What a classic, a banger for a Wednesday morning from 1982. Ice House, Bay 93.9. Love it. So good. Mill here. 16 degrees today. No, I'm lying. It's 15 we're heading for. It's a bit chilly. Sun's up, but it's only 8. Feels like 6. You know, I don't like the feels like. Now, Nick has started Pilates. He's back next Monday. He's got some family things this week to take care of. But he's signed up for the Geelong Running Festival on September 20. He's doing the half marathon. I'm supposed to be his coach. He is as slippery as an eel to get training with. I've tried to get out with the bullhorn and go along in the car. No, I've got to go to this. I've got Pilates. I've got to stand in the river in my Speedos. He started Pilates. Do you remember this? You've been making me laugh all morning with how stiff you are and your journey. We've got you training for the half marathon for the Geelong Marathon.
1: The Geelong Running Festival. You can hit there to get a ticket, geelongrunningfestival.com.au. But my chiropractor, Dr. Sophia, said, if you're going to do this half marathon, there's two things you need to do for me. You need to get to the gym and you need to do a little thing. Now, I think it's, I don't know if it's a French term. I've never heard of it before. Pilates.
0: Oh, yes.
1: To the tune of Reformer.
0: Oh, okay.
1: So that's on the big board thing and you sort of bounce up and down. It's hard to explain. Yes.
0: So for normal Pilates, you're not on the board, but Reformer, you are on the board.
1: Yeah, and it goes up and down and it's spring loaded and the more springs you have on, the harder it is. It's all core work. And
0: Mill from Lycra Monthly.
1: Yes, Mill.
0: Just quickly, is it hard to stay on the board at Reformer Pilates?
1: Yeah, so when you got the shakes like I did yesterday, yes.
0: Oh, did you have the shakes?
1: Yeah, I did. It was pretty hard. Like, it's pretty hard. I went down to now, no commercial agreement.
0: Hang on a minute. When he says that, I've got to play this.
1: Bit of Lawsy.
0: What's going on, Lawsy? Yeah, come on.
1: Down to Core Plus in Ocean Grove. Mm. Now, the lovely Sarah down there. And so I've been super intimidated because Pilates, I thought, was more of a, you know, for the lady. But what I've discovered is there's a lot of blokes that go there.
0: Yeah.
1: So it's good to, it's just really good for your core strength and all.
0: Yeah, good.
1: Anyway, so I went down there yesterday and I got talking. And I said, look, I'm a bit intimidated. And, you know, Mill, you might look at me and goes, no, Nick, you're great with the ladies. Why would you be intimidated in a class full of ladies? Well, Mill, I was. I'm going to be honest. I was intimidated.
0: Yeah.
1: But I went in there and I'll tell you what, I went to the midday class and they all got around me. And there was a bloke in there, Matt.
0: Yeah.
1: Every now and again, I'd yell out, hey, God, Matty. And he's just going out, not bad. But I explained to him, it's my first time. And I said to Sarah, she was so, you know, very accommodating. I said, can I swear in here? She goes, yeah, absolutely.
0: Oh, Nick,
1: so
0: no.
1: I said a few words.
0: Don't be swearing at Pilates.
1: Well, it's hard, Bill.
0: Might be some people's only outing for the day. And then there's you smelling like Red Bull and cigarettes, swearing. Yes. Don't do that.
1: My gym towel did smell of dart. Did sort of at the end, I go, everybody, I just want to say, I'm really sorry if I made that experience for you really crap.
0: Oh, Nick, stand up. Let's reform a Pilates with a quick five.
1: Oh, yeah, I was doing gear at the end.
0: We'll let everybody know which class you're going to attend and I bet the numbers drop.
1: That's a reformer at midday tomorrow, if you're listening.
0: He'll be back next Monday, straight back into training. If you would like to have a double invitation for the Geelong Running Festival, give me a call, 52 299 939. She played the

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1: Valley Inn, new rooftop bar and function space, opening October.
0: Alrighty, if you are having a birthday today, happy birthday or anniversary to you. Martin Sloan from Cario is 50. Happy birthday. No, he's not. Sorry, he's 40. Sorry, Martin, I've given you 10 years. And your wife said you're already a bit funny about turning 40. I'm sorry. Martin Sloan is 40 from Cario. My apologies, Martin. Jess Collins from Warren Ponds is 32. And Bria Taylor from Cario. Happy birthday, Bria. Love, Mum. Have a very happy birthday. You are sharing your birthday today with Jesse Martin, the guy that sailed around the world on his own. Macaulay Culkin from Home Alone is having a birthday too. Get them in because Friday we give it away. It's such a beautiful birthday celebration to go and see Tony and the gang at the Valley Inn. They've got this new rooftop bar and function space opening soon in October. It is so good. But you can book your Christmas parties for up to 100 people and the food and the... You can go to the website, of course, and get in touch and get a function. But the food and the parties there are just fantastic. What a great way to celebrate. Thank you to the Valley Inn. And we'll give away $200 for a birthday experience on Friday. Nicole Gunn has your news next. More on the very sad passing of Dolly Parton.
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3: Princes Highway is ST ruggling Geelong bound through Norlane. You can jump across to Thompson's Road instead. There has been a crash right near the corner of North Shore Road. As stated before, jump across to Thompson Road instead. It is in far better shape. Plenty of traffic throughout the Geelong CBD. Settlement Road in absolute all sorts as well inbound over the mighty Barwon River. Get 3K off select MY26.5 ranges plus the first five general services free. 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That's the latest Bay 93.9 traffic for Geelong and the Surf Coast.
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0: Becoming cloudy and 15 today. Good morning, I'm Nicole in the Bay Newsroom. The world has lost a music icon with the death of the legendary Dolly Parton at age 80. Her nephew, Brian Seaver, announcing the news with a simple request from Dolly.
10: Dolly called me and said she wants to rest in a beautiful bed of plush cotton because after a life wearing heavy rhinestones, she finally deserves to be comfortable and have some rest. Rest in peace, Aunt Dolly, Aunt Granny, Gigi. May God bless Dolly Parton.
0: Dolly's career spans six decades, selling more than 100 million records and penning iconic hits including Jolene, 9 to 5 and I Will Always Love You. Investigations continue into the death of a seal on Geelong's waterfront. DECA officers tested the animal for H5 bird flu, which has been detected in wild birds across the region. Geelong Council again the animal for H5 bird flu, which has been detected in wild birds across the region. Geelong Council again urging people not to touch

0: intervene, both taken to hospital with non-life-threatening injuries. Reassurance from Spring Street, the planned public service job cuts won't affect frontline services. The move is aimed at saving taxpayers around $100 million over 4 years. The latest bid by Ghislaine Maxwell to overturn her sex trafficking conviction has been denied, a US judge dismissing her claims as meritless. The former girlfriend of pedophile financier Jeffrey Epstein is serving a jail term of 20 years.
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2: 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Talk to Giovanni and Giselle at DaVita.
0: Ollie Dempsey has broken the mould, the rare pure winger named to the All-Australian side. Dempsey receiving his first blazer alongside teammate Bailey Smith. Dempsey says it's an honour to be selected.
3: It's amazing. It's very humbling sitting beside all these stars and definitely pinch yourself looking around.
0: Dempsey there on Fox Sport. Carlton's Jagger Smith has fallen one vote short of history, the Blue claiming the AFL Rising Star with 54 of a possible 55 votes. He would have been just the fifth player in history to win the award with a perfect score. Teammate Harry Dean voted best first-year player by the AFL players. List changes have started flying for clubs, West Coast announcing Harry Barnett and Harvey Johnson wouldn't be offered new deals. Both had struggled to break into the Eagles lineup.
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0: Becoming cloudy, a top of 15 today, partly cloudy and 16 tomorrow. Right now at Armstrong Creek, it's 8 degrees.
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6: Mill here. It is 27 to 9. If you have to be somewhere by 8:30, you better get a rattle on. Nick is back Monday. He's away this week. But we will continue with an excellent show for you. In just a minute, we're going to do Forgive Me, Father. This is your chance to win Dad something really cool from the BMW store for Father's Day and an upgrade to a Father's Day drive day experience where Dad will get to drive some new BMW X vehicles and have morning tea and lunch as well. If there is something that you would like to confess to, give us a tingle, 52 299 939. We'll do it next. In Excess now on Bay. Happy Wednesday.

0: But I never, ever get sick of hearing that song. In excess, Bay 93.9, Mill and Nick in the morning. Hello. Welcome to Wednesday, 15 degrees and cloudy today. We do it all thanks to E&S, supporting the best house on the block. 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
0: All right, this is where you fess up and win Dad something really cool for Father's Day from the BMW store. Today, it's a BMW remote control car. You know what? I practiced it and I still couldn't say it. Kate is on the phone, ready to confess something. Good morning, Kate.
2: Good morning, Mel. How are you?
0: Very well indeed. Now, you have been a very naughty little girl when you were a kid, and Dad doesn't know this, but it is time to confess. What is your Forgive Me Father for this amazing Father's Day prize?
2: All right. Well, when I was little, my dad's a big golfer.
0: Mm-hmm.
2: He has lots of cool golf balls that I used to admire. And one day for show and tell, I decided to take all the golf balls out of Dad's cart.
0: Yep.
2: And popped them in a sock, and I wanted to take them to school for show and tell.
0: Oh, Kate, you naughty girl.
2: He wasn't too happy when he got to the golf course and realised he had no balls left.
0: Oh, my God. So to this day, I mean, how did you get around that? Was there an investigation at home?
2: Well, I left them at school, so.
0: Oh. So are you confessing? What's, and Dad doesn't know it to this day?
2: To this day, he does not know.
0: Oh, Katie girl, that is absolutely fantastic. Thank you so much for telling us that. And that is what Forgive Me Father is all about. Now, you've won something amazing for a Father's Day present, Kate. You've actually won absolutely beautiful BMW remote control miniature car. That would be fun to play with on Father's Day.
2: Wow, that's amazing. Thank you.
0: It is. And you go into the draw, Kate, for a Father's Day day drive experience with BMW. It's on September 18. 2 hours of driving a BMW X vehicle. There's lunch, there's morning tea. Do you reckon that would be enough for him to forgive you if he found out?
2: Oh, I think he'd love that. I think I'd be off the hook.
0: Yeah, I think you would be. Hey, I hope you have a great Father's Day with your dad. Thanks for calling the show.
2: Thank you.
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4: Delays for the Princes Highway in Norlane, Geelong bound. Those delays are all the way back to that St. George's Road intersection in Corio. I would chuck a right there and head down Thompson Road as a crash near the corner of North Shore Road is causing those delays to build very quickly. Plenty of delays as well for Port Arlington Road coming in from the east. You can try the Bellarine Highway instead. New public transport timetables are now in place with 9 return trains every weekday from Shepparton to Melbourne. Check your changes on the Transport Victoria website. That's the latest Bay 93.9 traffic for Geelong and the Surf Coast.
5: Becoming cloudy and 15 today. Hi there, I'm Nicole in the Bay Newsroom. Country music legend Dolly Parton has died at age 80, her death coming just days after she released a health update stating she still had things to do. A 31-year-old man is set to return to court in October over the death of a man at the Swanson Centre back in February. And the US Secret Service says it's aware of an apparent threat against the life of Donald Trump's youngest son, Barron. And in sport, a fourth club could be on the horizon for Jesse Hogan, the 2024 Coleman medalist delisted by GWS. Becoming cloudy, a top of 15 today, partly cloudy and 16 tomorrow.
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0: It is 16 minutes to 9. Mel with you. It's hump day. We made it. We'll talk a little bit more about the passing of Dolly Parton before we go. Very sad news overnight. I love this though from Sabrina Carpenter. Wednesday, August 26th. Hope you're good.

Bay 93.9, Mill and Nick in the morning. Thanks to E&S supporting the best house on the block. It is 12 to 9, Mill with you. Nick is back next Monday. Lot of kids around yesterday in town for the pupil free day. I used to love that. I don't think we got many pupil free days when I was at school. We would have the telly wheeled in with the VCR under it. And I wouldn't care what it was. It could have been about the history of bees. It just wasn't doing schoolwork, which I loved. Stay at school, kids. Do not listen to Auntie Mill. We're going to do one last trending and a tribute to Dolly Parton, her sad passing overnight. We'll do that next here at Bay. Good morning.

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3: Well, Dolly Parton is trending today. Naturally, she's passed away at the age of 80 with her, nephew Brian Seaver leading the tributes. She asked him years ago if he would do this, and he's made a video and put it up on his Instagram. His dad was the head of security, so their family was heavily involved in Dolly's life, and it was very hard for him. But he said she lived in the light, and he finished with, "I will always love you." And I think all of us will always love her. Some of the interesting facts that I love about Dolly that I found out this morning that I didn't know: her dad was illiterate, and because of that, still to this day, millions of kids receive books for free every month all around the world with her literacy program. And this was the philanthropy side of her that was absolutely amazing. She was asked to be inducted. They wanted to induct her into the Rock and Roll Hall of Fame a couple of years ago. Peter Ford covered it for us. Do you remember this?
4: Yeah, this is the Rock and Roll Hall of Fame. And what they do, I actually think it's quite a tacky thing they do. They put a whole bunch of people's names up, and whoever gets the most votes will end up getting into the Rock and Roll Hall of Fame. And that's not fair, because some people have had incredibly impressive careers, but it was a long time ago, and they're not necessarily well remembered. But Dolly was included in this year's list, and she's now put out a statement to say, please don't include me in the list, take me off the list. I don't want to take anyone else's votes. I don't belong in the Rock and Roll Hall of Fame because I'm not a rock musician. She also said she is thinking about now doing a rock and roll album, but she's at this point in time reckons it's inappropriate for her to be there. And because there's so much goodwill attached to Dolly, you know, she's always doing something good and positive. A lot of people would think, oh yeah, she doesn't really belong there, but she's a nice person, we'll vote for her anyway. And that takes it away from other people who she says do belong there.
3: Peter Ford a couple of years ago talking about Dolly when they wanted to induct her into the Rock and Roll Hall of Fame. 11 Grammys, 15 nominations, movies. She was in 9 to 5. That was her first movie in 1980. Jane Fonda wanted her in that movie. But one of the most incredible things I've discovered, and I wanted to tell you about Dolly Parton this morning, in all of my research and listening and looking at interviews and things to do what's trending about her, that Dolly's philanthropy is largely the reason that we had a vaccine for COVID-19. She ploughed so much money into Moderna and the vaccine that they were able to make the vaccine and distribute it quickly, which is just absolutely, I've got goosebumps. It's absolutely amazing. So we say rest in peace, Dolly Parton. She's just beautiful. She died at the age of 80. It's a little bit of a shock. We know she had some health problems recently, but none of us were really expecting it. And I'm just blown away by what she's done in her life. We can only hope to achieve a tenth of what she did. Rest in peace, Dolly Parton.

0: Bay 93.9. Mill with you. Thank you so much for your company today. I will be back tomorrow. Zach Toohey will be in for footy tipping. Peter Ford, no doubt, will have more to say about the passing of Dolly Parton. But G-Man, Guy is in after nine. He's got your classic nine. I can't wait to hear this. When I kiss your mouth, so good. And after 10, he will play that chime and open the doors to Mill and Nick Rhodes. You could be getting your rego paid this Friday. Nicole Gunn has your news next.
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3: If you are heading into Geelong from the north utilising the Princes Highway, there has been a crash in Norlane on the Princes Highway near the North Shore Road intersection. That's causing delays to build all the way back to the St. George's Road intersection. I'd turn right there and potentially head down Thompson Road instead. Plenty of delays as well now for Ballarat Road on approach to Anarchy Road, the intersection of Shannon Avenue and Aberdeen Street in Newtown. Heavily congested. Census night was Tuesday the 11th of August. There's still time to complete in the census. Every answer matters, authorised by the Australian Bureau of Statistics Canberra. That's the latest Bay 93.9 traffic for Geelong and the Surf Coast.
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6: We're interrupting your regular programming and coming on the air because legendary actress, singer, songwriter Dolly Parton has passed away at the age of 80.
4: Her death comes just days after Dolly released a health update stating she still had things to do. Her husband of 60 years, Carl Thomas Dean, passed away in March of last year. A vote on Geelong's naming policy will wait until next month. Nine councillors last night choosing to delay a vote on the policy. It's set to prioritise women, gender diversity and Indigenous people when naming new assets in the region. A man is set to return to court in October over a murder at the Swanson Centre back in February. The 31-year-old accused of murdering a man while they were both patients at the psychiatric centre. No plea has been entered. Retired cricketer Will Pukowski is suing his old school of Brighton Grammar. He alleges the school mishandled a concussion that he suffered at football practice in 2014. It was the first of 13 concussions that cut short his cricketing career after just one test match. Seven foreign nationals are in custody after Australian detectives helped dismantle overseas child abuse networks. New South Wales police tipped off international law enforcement who arrested men in Uruguay, England, Poland, Mexico and the United States. The TAC is under pressure to improve the support it provides to those recovering from serious road trauma. A parliamentary inquiry has found those with the worst injuries face the biggest bureaucratic hurdles. The US Secret Service says it's aware of an apparent threat against the life of Donald Trump's youngest son, Barron. A video aired in Iran reportedly includes a $10 million bounty and shows various locations where Barron might be.
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4: The Cats' Bailey Smith named to his second All-Australian side last night alongside first-timer Ollie Dempsey. But Smith says all the focus is on the Cats' return to September.
7: It's honestly what you live for. So all pre-season, all year, that's what you're thinking about. And hopefully we can just, you know, do better than last year because it still stings a bit, but every year's a new sort of opportunity.
4: Smith there on Fox Sport. This year's AFL Awards belong to Jordan Dawson, the Crows skipper named best captain, most courageous and to his third All-Australian team as vice-captain. But he's received universal love for his speech on mental health following the death of his brother Jared back in April. A fourth club could be on the horizon for Jesse Hogan, the 2024 Coleman medalist delisted by GWS. He's now set to pursue a club in Melbourne.
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8: 2 to 3 feet of surf to the south-southwesterly. That's shoulder to head high with swells at a metre to the south-southwest. Taking a look at the tides today, we had a low tide at 249 this morning, 0.57. A high tide at 1023 this morning, 1.33. Another low at 325, that's 0.99 of a metre. And the final high tide for the night at 9.34 at 1.24 metres. That's the latest surf.
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4: Becoming cloudy, a top of 15 today, partly cloudy and 16 tomorrow. Right now it's 11 degrees and you're listening to Bay 93.9.
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10: Happy Hump Day Wednesday. Let's do it. The classic 9 at 9. The nine songs with one common link that joins everything together. Pretty easy one today. When you've got the theme, 52 299 939. 1927 to start us off, a babe.

0: By 93.9, John Farnham and Two Strong Hearts for the Classic 9 at 9. Thank you so much to the legends at Blood Hyundai Geelong, competitive finance offers across the hybrid range. G'day, this guy with you. Beautiful and sunny as it pokes its head through the clouds. It's a nice welcome change after the rain we've had the past couple of days. The sun's sticking around the Savo with a top of 15, and good news, it is on the way again tomorrow. Mostly sunny for Thursday and a top of 16. Pretty easy Classic 9 at 9 theme this morning. It's got something to do with the artists. So if you think, you know, 52299939. How good? Chocolate Starfish covering Carly Simon. You're so vain, babe.
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1: Hi, guys. Tim, how are you, mate?
0: Good, Tim. What's going on with you, mate?
1: Not much, mate. How are you?
0: Oh, pretty good. Just doing what I can to get through the hump day Wednesday and closer to the weekend.
1: Sounds good. Sounds like you're playing some Australian bangers as well.
0: You, Beaut, Bonza, all of that stuff, mate. Correct. Struth. Let me guess, Tim, you are working today. That would be my guess.
1: No, I'm not.
0: Oh, geez. I shouldn't assume things, mate. What are you going to do with your day off?
1: I have no idea.
0: Oh, well, mate, relax would be my guess.
1: No, I'm not.
0: Oh, geez. I shouldn't assume things, mate. What are you going to do with your day off?
1: I have no idea.
0: Oh, well, mate, relax, take it easy, watch the world go.

0: 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Well done to Tim from Grovedale, first with the correct answer. We were flying the flag for the Aussies, homegrown Australian artists this morning. A lot of calls, but Tim getting the chockey, so well done, mate. A brand new Classic 9 at 9 is on the way tomorrow. Dua Lipa is up in minutes as we continue the music to have you feeling good. 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

0: 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Part of the music to have you feeling good. Now, every car on the road needs it, but nobody wants to pay for it. We're turning the most boring bill of the year into a $1,000 win for you. Stick around. We'll be doing Millennick Roads after 10 and giving you the chance to get $1,000 towards your rego. Nicole Gunn has the latest in local news next, but all the talk is of country music legend Dolly Parton sadly passing away at the age of 80. Gunners has some more info on that as well. And then after 10, police. Top tune. Plus TLC. And the Aussie classic that everyone thinks is a love song, but the idea behind it is a little bit more lonely. We'll unpack that next. Bay 93.9.
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3: G'day there. Nothing to hold you up around town. Clear and quiet. Bengal breakdown free. The Geelong Ring Road in shape in both directions. Same to the Surf Coast Highway. And smooth starting to Melbourne on the Princes past the airport, in through the Mulpi Bypass and Point Cook Bend. The West Gate, though, struggling from the Princes into the Burnley Tunnel following a broken down truck. 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That's the latest Bay 93.9 traffic for Geelong and the Surf Coast.
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14: Becoming cloudy on 15 today. Hi there, it's Nicole in the newsroom. Tributes this morning for country music queen Dolly Parton, who's died at age 80. Her family releasing a statement to say she passed peacefully in Nashville, leaving behind a musical legacy spanning six decades. Tennessee Congressman Tim Burchip says she never forgot her roots.
15: She was what you saw on television in private and in real life. She had wit, her incredible intelligence, but she still made it cool to be country and not have to disguise your accent.
14: A car stolen from Lara Railway Station earlier this month has been used in the firebombing of a tobacco store in West Footscray early this morning. The shop on Sunshine Road was torched around 4 a.m. The Toyota RAV4 getaway car was found dumped nearby. The homicide squad is investigating the death of a woman at Backers Marsh. Police were called to a property early this morning where they found the body. A 75-year-old man arrested at the scene and taken to hospital with non-life-threatening injuries. The federal government's planned overhaul of the migration system could be delayed until at least next month. Farming and construction groups have flagged their concerns over plans to cut temporary overseas workers. Viva's Corio refinery still not back to 100% capacity following this year's fire. Viva says investigations are continuing into the April blaze, but preliminary findings indicate the incident was due to a failure of a section of piping. The company has reported a first half net profit jump to $452 million.
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14: James Hurd admits he'd still like to coach despite missing out on the